0: The river. We're Brant and Sherry.
1: Maybe when you were a little kid, you remember listening to the radio, and they'd be like, oh, it's National Blueberry Pie Day or whatever. On the, yes. It's all almanac stuff.
0: That's right.
1: National.
0: Yes.
1: Mm-hmm. So I don't know about you, but I like people who are more principled.
0: What?
1: Like, we have principles here. And sure. I don't, whatever the national day is, I don't know who made that up. I'm going to do the opposite.
0: That makes you principled.
1: Yeah.
0: Oh, interesting.
1: I'm not going to be bossed. And today, for instance, is trail mix day. I'm not going to have any trail mix. I'll do the opposite.
0: You know, you can make trail mix so many different ways.
1: I know. It's delicious.
0: I love the one.
1: I really agree. But for today,
0: I used to have trail mix and used to devour it.
1: Yeah, I know.
0: In the studio, and I would have it in
1: it's
0: the studio.
1: It's also We Love Memoirs Day.
0: Oh, I love memoirs.
1: Today, I hate them. I really do. I don't want to read a memoir. If you came to me with even Ulysses S. Grant's memoir,
0: which is brilliant. Yes, you love that. You talked about it for
1: don't
0: a long time.
1: I don't even want to think about it anymore.
0: And these
1: not
0: are
1: today.
0: And these are
1: not
0: principles.
1: Today.
0: These are principles that we're
1: principled stands.

0: On the night you're falling all to pieces, you can bring your lonely heart to Jesus. What if I told you that I believe it?
1: When the world turns its back,
2: God turns his light on for your path.
1: Come home to him
2: through the encouraging songs and stories on the river.

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0: It's Brant and Sherry on the river.
1: Sometimes you ask God for things, and you just got to be patient. We're told to wait on him a lot. Mm-hmm. I mean, it's not like a secret. What's going on? Like, we're told waiting. But there's a great scripture. This is so good. And it's in Isaiah. It says, those who wait on the Lord shall renew their strength. They shall mount up with wings like eagles. They shall run and not be weary. They shall walk and not faint. I love that, because think about how eagles, if you observe them up there in the sky. Watch an eagle sometime. They're not flapping. They're not flapping their wings like crazy to stay afloft. Mm-hmm. They're up there. Their wings are just soaring. Like there's another power that's involved. They're on the currents of the wind. But this is telling us we'll be like that, and we won't grow weary. Waiting on the Lord is like that.
2: 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Next up is the falcon. 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
15: All right, we'll be in the mid-70s and skies will be clear. Some clouds moving in most of the day on Thursday, followed by some afternoon showers and thunderstorms. Really hot and humid. We're going into the mid-90s. Really good chance of rain through the day on Friday and 90. I'm meteorologist Steve Hamilton on Uplifting and Encouraging the River.
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0: were Brant and Sherry on Uplifting and Encouraging the River.
1: Totally convinced that right now, social media and the media is totally driving people crazy. Literally crazy.
0: Yes.
1: And I don't say literally that much, except when I really mean it. Mm-hmm. I mean it.
0: Nuts.
1: Like nuts.
0: Yes.
1: And we're not who we're supposed to be. We're obsessed with stuff we shouldn't be obsessed with. We're obsessed with letting people have it. We're obsessed with storing up data and information we can hit other people with. We're obsessed with being right. Mm-hmm. We're not at peace. And I wanted to mention that because, again, it's all of us. We're all in this. But this is such a great scripture. I had never seen it before. It's in Isaiah 26, verse 3. And it says, "You keep him in perfect peace whose mind is stayed on you." Mm-hmm. Because he trusts in you. You keep him in perfect peace whose mind is stayed on you because he trusts in you. If I want peace, my mind has to be stayed on him.

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0: We're Brent and Sherry on Uplifting and Encouraging the River.
1: Okay, we do hot takes here. Hot takes. Mm-hmm. I got one.
2: Yes.
1: And if you have one, it's 855-90-BRANT is the number, but I got one.
2: Okay, let's hear it.
1: New hot take.
2: Okay.
1: People who don't order the thing, the food thing, they don't order it.
2: Right.
1: And then they eat that thing off your plate.
2: Uh-huh.
1: Because you did order it.
2: Sure.
1: They're like, oh, I don't like donuts, or I'm not a donut and then, hey, let me have some of your... No.
2: Uh-huh.
1: That's, like, should be taken into custody.
2: Who's taking into custody?
1: The person, like, if you didn't order fries, but now you're leaning over and taking my fries.
2: Yes. What if that person is your spouse?
1: Look, I'm a Law and Order guy.
2: Okay. I just want to be clear on what we're saying.
1: I feel like after one scared straight experience,
2: they'll leave those fries alone.
1: Right, when they get out.
2: This is a hot take.
1: Yeah.
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0: The River. We're Brant and Sherry.
1: So I'm walking around campus a couple days ago at Yale University in New Haven, Connecticut. My son's in med school there, and so we visit him occasionally. And there's a sign, it's really etched into a giant arch, and it says words that are so at odds with all of, with so much that's going on campus, or any campus. And it's the front gate to an old cemetery they have there, which it's fascinating. I've told you about it before, like Eli Whitney's buried there, and Noah Webster and all these people. It's huge, you can't miss it. And what it says is, the dead shall be raised. And I think about that, like that's soaring over the Yale campus. It's still true. It's from 1 Corinthians, where it's in the twinkling of an eye, the trumpet's going to sound and the dead will be raised incorruptible and we will be changed. And that is a promise from the Lord. No matter what the sweeping culture says or what skeptics can say, even our own doubts, he promised that's going to happen. I heard

0: They just keep growing and going. And God's got them each step of the way, back to school and beyond.
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0: praying.
1: It's Brant and Sherry on the river.
2: Just want to give you an update on my campaign. It's hard to break through.
1: Oh, yeah. I know that you've been discouraged as of late. Or things looking up.
3: There's so much going on.
1: Yes, there's a lot going on.
3: News everywhere.
1: Yeah. I thought that's why you postponed it to 2042.
2: I have, but I still got to get it moving here. And I have to issue a retraction because I thought we had a second endorsement, and it turned out it was the same guy.
1: Oh, no. What?
2: So it was still just Tom. I had misread an email.
1: Oh, okay.
2: I thought we had picked up another one, and I falsely reported it.
1: So you thought you had two Toms? I don't understand.
2: I thought I had two endorsements, but then I looked, that's Tom again.
1: That's Tom again was just saying. Still, okay, so we still have the one endorsement.
2: Yeah.
1: Okay.
2: But it's not
1: that's
2: quite
1: fine.
2: The...
1: Not the momentum you were looking for.
2: Yeah, quite the bandwagon effect I was hoping for. The River.
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13: River weather. Tonight will be in the mid 70s and skies will be clear. Some clouds moving in most of the day on Thursday.

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1: 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And you guys have really helped me with that. 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

0: It's Brant and Sherry on the river.
1: Huge scientific survey found that scientists are not funny at all.
2: Oh, wow.
1: 8 researchers analyzed 531 talks across 14 biology conferences. So really, we're talking about biology scientists.
2: Okay,
1: biologists.
2: Sure.
1: 41% of speakers told no jokes. 67% of the jokes that were told fell flat or landed mildly.
2: So this is them analyzing each other.
1: They concluded this is
2: published in the We're not a funny bunch.
1: Yeah, this is the Royal Society of Science. And the absence of humor is indeed the norm in scientific talks. I just think it's awesome to have 8 researchers.
2: Right.
1: With clipboards. Like, That just got like a mild.
2: We are not funny.
1: Just a mild chuckle. It's all that.

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1: By request, somebody wanted to hear this again.
0: Okay.
1: And I thought, you know what? I'll do this. Even though we talked about it like last week. Mm-hmm. It's so important. We know things can get weird, right? I mean, they have. It's also possible that things could get worse. I'm not saying that to panic you. I'm saying things could get really weird. And I happen to think that they will get weird.
0: Mm-hmm.
1: Weirder.
0: Mm-hmm.
1: All that said, Jesus spends a good portion of John chapter 16 talking about to his friends how things are going to get really weird and crazy and bad.
0: Mm-hmm.
1: And he concludes it by saying, I've told you these things so that in me you will have peace.
0: Hmm.
1: In this world you will have trouble, but take heart, I have overcome the world. So he's saying things are going to get crazy, and take heart because you can still have peace because I've overcome the world.
0: And it's also peace, the fact that he told me.
1: Right.
0: So he must be controlling it because he told me it was going to be this way.
1: Yeah. I can't help but think that. So it's not a matter of, oh, what if things get worse or not? Okay, well, maybe they will, maybe they won't, but you can have peace either way.
0: Mm-hmm.
1: It depends on who we trust. And it was really, really cool for me to see that that's how he ends it. Like, yeah, yeah, yeah. But I've overcome the world, so...

0: yeah, you can take heart.
1: Jesus taught his followers to pray.
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0: They're Brent and Sherry on Uplifting and Encouraging the River.
1: Okay, so what you're about to hear is clean. It's rated G, but it is shocking. That's what I do. I'm one of those shock jocks.
0: Yes, yes.
1: But it's all just interesting information.
0: Sure.
1: Just like, what? No way. So that's what we have today. I just want to let you know. This is crazy, but it's true. I checked it.
0: All right.
1: You know giraffes?
0: I am familiar with giraffes. Yeah, I didn't know if you need a specific
1: and
0: one.
1: And you know, like mice?
0: Yes.
1: And obviously, you know humans?
0: Yes, Brant.
1: All of us have the exact same number of neck vertebrae. We all have 7. That's crazy. Cervical vertebrae. Mm. I mean, you think about a giraffe's neck.
0: Right, right. So long.
1: Crazy.
0: I don't know that you need the mouse in there.
1: Mouse? No, the same thing with mouse. They have the 7 cervical. Like mammals, almost all mammals have 7 cervical vertebrae.
0: Sure. Yeah, but you're doing
1: except
0: this
1: for like sloths.
0: Yes, okay. Sloths do not, right.
1: Manatees. But you take this manatees and sloths out, everybody's got the exact same. Crazy.
0: That's crazy.
1: Crazy.
0: Wow.
1: You've seen a giraffe?
0: Brant, okay.
1: It's nuts. It's crazy.

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0: the river. We're Brant and Sherry.
1: So I'm mulling this over. I heard somebody say this, that they're a little suspicious of people who only love their friends.
0: Only love their friends. What is... Okay.
1: Because they may not really know what love actually is yet.
0: Hmm.
1: And I thought about that. I think that's true. There's something there. Like Jesus talked about, look, you do stuff for the people you... that are around you for whatever reason, they can pay you back.
0: He definitely did say that. Yeah.
1: He talked about do it for people who can't, and also loving your enemies, which is something that he did vividly. It's like the mafia loves their family, right?
0: Yeah.
1: I mean, loving people who can give back to us feelings or like their blood relatives or like people who are good to us. Mm-hmm. That can just be like a contract relationship. It's just like, I give, you give. Mm-hmm. But somebody who's draining you or hurts you or bothers you, like to love them, now we're talking. The
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13: Tonight will be in the mid-70s and skies will be clear. Some clouds moving in most of the day on Thursday.

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0: It's Brant and Sherry on the river.
1: Okay, we have a feature for the show. And can you do the intro thing?
0: Yes, sure. Okay. And now a master class on joke telling with your instructor, Brant Hansen.
1: This is from Aaron, who listens. He sent this. Mm-hmm. Like, so a chicken walks into a library. Let me stop there.
0: Sure, that's a great place to stop.
1: That's a fant. No. That is not a. I just want to stop there and go, that's a great setup.
0: That's a great setup.
1: You have me at chicken.
0: Yeah.
1: You have me again at library. Yes. Chicken walks into the library. Librarian says, and he goes to the librarian, and the chicken says, book, book, book. And so the librarian gives it three books, and the chicken went on its way. The next day, it returned those books and said to the librarian, book, book, book. Mm-hmm. And the librarian was amazed that a chicken could read so quickly. So this time, the librarian decided to follow it home after giving it three more books.
0: Sure.
1: She followed it back to a pond where the chicken showed the books to a frog, and it said, read it, read it, read it.
0: Oh. Okay.
1: Yeah, that's true.
0: Yeah, yeah. That's a lot of...
1: It's great because it's not only hilarious, it shows friendship between a chicken and a frog.
0: Interspecies friendship.
1: Pro-literacy.
0: Sure. Yes, there's so much packed into it.
1: There's a lot there. Thank you, Aaron.

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1: We're Brant and Sherry on Uplifting and Encouraging the River.
2: When you think about who you are, think about who you are. Chances are, if I asked you, so who are you? Tell me about yourself. Or if you asked me, I'd go back probably over some resume points or something. Mm-hmm. Well, I did this and I did that and I got this family and here's where I am at present and here's my past. Mm-hmm. I don't know if God would answer the same question if we asked, who am I to him?
3: Hmm.
2: I don't think he'd go back over the old resume that we have.
3: In defining us?
2: No, I think he's looking at our future.
3: Hmm.
2: I think he's looking at your future. I don't think who we are, I think who we're becoming is really the big issue. It's the issue. Who am I becoming? And then how I approach that affects how I'm going to approach today. Same thing with you. Like who? 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

0: It's Brant and Sherry on the river.
1: So what makes for a good day? They had people rank their days. It's some big American time U.S. survey data or something. I don't know. It's a big
0: research thing.
1: Boring. But they had people rate their days, and they found out it's not productivity per se. It's like, I had a very productive day. It's interaction.
0: Yes, it is for me. Yeah.
1: It is me too. So you're an extrovert, par excellence. I'm an introvert. Yeah. But it's the same. It's the same for me too. If I need interactions, and without it, I can be like, "Well, I got this done, but by myself." A good day is being with other people. Relate. We're made for relationships. We know this. Relationship with God. Relationship with other people. We're made for that.

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0: leaving. On the night you're falling all to pieces, you can bring your lonely heart to Jesus. What if I told you that I believe it?
1: We're Brent and Sherry on Uplifting and Encouraging the River.
2: Okay, this is a sci-fi question. We love doing this because sci-fi helps clarify stuff. We think about things deeply. Good sci-fi does, and I'm a fan. So I like having these sci-fi questions where an alien gives you a deal and you decide whether or not you want to take it.
3: Right.
2: So you ready for this?
4: Okay.
2: Aliens want to give you a deal. You know how they like to charge IQ points?
3: Sure, wheel and deal with your intelligence.
2: They'll charge you one IQ point if you want to take this deal. That's it.
3: Okay.
2: So just a slight bit of your intelligence. And the chance that you have green lights.
4: Because I have young children, there's so many times when I need a red light so I can turn around to pick up somebody's baby doll or sippy cup. So I think I'm going to have to stick with my red light.
3: Okay, makes sense.
2: Yeah, it gives you a little chance.
3: Yeah, a little breather.
2: Yeah.
3: Okay.
2: Makes sense. And it's good to hang on to all the IQ points. That helps.
3: For the same reason.
2: Yeah. A mom, either dad or
3: it's
2: whatever.
3: My understanding, the kids are snatching them all the time.
2: Yeah, they take them away.
4: Yeah.
2: They are new to our planet, and they like to snatch your IQ points as well.
3: That's what I hear.
2: Yeah.
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10: River Weather. Tonight will be in the mid-70s and skies will be clear. Some clouds moving in most of the day on Thursday, followed by some afternoon showers and thunderstorms. Really hot.

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1: The River, we're Brant and Sherry.
2: So if you decide you're going to follow Jesus, actually trust him, follow his way of living, your life, you may think, is going to look radically different from the outside right off the bat. And it's not usually true. Because you think, okay, if I do that, I'll be sent to Kazakhstan to be a missionary or something. That's going to look so differently.
1: Right.
2: It's actually going to be you transformed where you are, around the people you're around now. As a general rule.
1: Yeah.
2: Like where you are, not having to leave to the other side of the planet or anything like that, but you living at peace where you are now.
1: You becoming where you are. You're becoming.
2: Yes.
1: Yes.
2: A new you, a transformed you in a familiar environment, but you're experiencing life differently.

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0: It's Brant and Sherry on the river.
1: Okay, here we go. Sci-fi question. Think about this. Kick this around with your friends or whatever. Mm-hmm. I always like to have aliens give you a deal, and you have to decide whether or not you want to take it.
2: Mm-hmm.
1: Okay, so we got this time. It's Candy on the phone. Candy, you ready for this sci-fi question?
3: Okay.
1: It's this. Aliens want to make a deal with you, and they will charge you one IQ point for this. So you'll be one IQ point not as intelligent.
3: okay.
1: You're already intelligent, but you'd be one IQ point less. But what you get, the deal they're offering is all the lights that you hit for the rest of your life will be green in traffic. For the rest of your life, you'll hit nothing but green lights.
2: Mm.
1: You'll just be a smidge not as smart. Just a little smidge.
3: Think I would have to just decline that offer. I live in a rural area, so we don't have a lot of traffic lights to begin with.
1: Good point.
3: So I don't know that it would be such a great trade-off.
1: Good point.
0: Okay.
1: Makes total sense. Yeah.
0: Keep your smarts.
1: I'm with you, too. I wouldn't do it.
3: Yeah, I'll keep my smarts.
1: Red lights are when you can stop and think about things. It gives me a chance to think.
3: Yeah, red lights, I get to sing along with the music on the radio.
1: Totally.
0: Oh, that's nice.
1: Yep. In the radio business, we like red lights. We want everybody to be trapped at the intersections in their cars.
3: Yes.
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0: 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I'm Shannon. I'm from Frazeesburg, and I am the river.
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2: Falling down the cliff. I'm Cindy Tang with Moving Moments. My friend Pete decided to climb a very steep cliff on vacation. His wife and five kids were watching. Now, he could have benefited from James 1 verse 5 by asking God for wisdom first, but he didn't. Good old Pete made it to the top, struck a victory pose, but he had no plan for getting down. Well, he tried a different way, ended up slipping and sliding 100 yards, finally landing in a pool of water. He broke his ankle. Dee and the kids were mortified. Years later, Pete laughed about it and said, God still saves idiots. So today, don't be a Pete. Seek God's wisdom before making decisions so you don't fall down the cliff. 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I'm Cindy Tang with Moving Moments. Now it's your time to make a move.
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3: We wrote Living Water in a season where, honestly, we finally started getting some of the things that we have been praying for. And I remember thinking, why doesn't this feel like enough? God would open doors and answer prayers, but before long, we'd be reaching for the next thing. Jesus in John 4 says that anyone who drinks from this world will thirst again. And that's when it hit us. We weren't just tired or busy. We were thirsty. We were looking to things, even good things, to satisfy our soul. We needed Jesus, the living water, because only He can satisfy.
1: The story that made the song.
0: On the river.

0: have a few opinions and thoughts, but ask someone about one of their children, and most people can talk a long time. The concept is one thing, but people are another. This is also true when it comes to religion and knowing Jesus. Those with religion can talk to you about it, but those who truly know Jesus will talk to you about him. Some people may even know all about Jesus, but not know Jesus personally. It is possible to have a lot of religion and still miss Christ. 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
1: 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And you guys have really helped me with that. 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
0: Here's the story that made the song.
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3: I was actually scrolling through Instagram and I saw all these people saying revival is happening now. There's sold out stadiums everywhere. And although I know that revival happens, crowds could happen from that, but really revival is, it starts with us, starts with our heart saying, God, I want to walk in purity. I want to walk in holiness and truly stepping out in that. So my encouragement, not that you can't have big crowds, and big crowds don't actually always equal revival. It begins with our heart. So check your heart and say, God, what do you want to do with me so I can walk in the fullness of who you are?
1: The story that made the song.
0: On the river. 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
1: Ooh.
0: Sometimes, and I'm convinced of this, the universe gets an attitude and twists things around. Stuff you wish for, but you get it in an unpleasant way. Like, I want to lose 15 pounds. The universe says, here's a parasite. Like, that's...
1: here's the flu.
0: Right. Yeah. This is not how I wanted to lose 15.

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0: 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So that's what this song is. This song is us handing over these things to God and remembering that God is holding on to us. So we honor Him, we love Him, we worship Him, we praise God.
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0: This is my story. I have been knocked down a million and one times, and I need help if I'm going to run this race. And I love that Hebrews says we can fix our eyes on Jesus, who is the author and perfecter of our faith. He's the one who set this race out for us to run, and he is faithful to help us run this race. He is the one who will be our strength and be our endurance. So if you're thinking about giving up today, fix your eyes on Jesus and keep going.
1: The story that made the song.
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1: Rachel Purcell on Uplifting and Encouraging the River. I'm producer Mike. It can be really easy to play the comparison game, even as a Christian. It's kind of a natural reaction, and it's something I find myself doing a lot. And sometimes it can even get in the way of our fellowship with other Christians. When, like, I know in my life, I see other people accomplish great things for God, and I'm like, I could never do that. You know, preaching in front of large crowds, giving huge amounts of money to help people in need. Sometimes it can feel like I don't measure up to what others can do. But the good thing is, no matter who you are, God sees you. Even when it may seem like you're not making a major difference, because God sees everything that you do for Him, even in the quiet moments. Something small, like taking back someone's grocery cart to the cart return, paying for a stranger's meal, or even just offering an encouraging word at the right moment can change a life and make a big difference. Just being there for someone and giving them someone to talk to and listening to them can make a big difference. And I've seen this happen several times in my life when God has blessed something small, even when it felt like I didn't really do very much. And a great reminder of this is Galatians 6:9, which says, "Let us not become weary in doing good, for at the proper time we will reap a harvest if we do not give up."
2: A friend of mine told me he enjoyed perfect vision for years. However, with age and time, he told me, he eventually lost his perfect vision without realizing what had happened. He still doesn't know how long the problem went undetected. In the very same way, none of us is physically perfect. We're not morally perfect, and we're not spiritually perfect. In fact, if we're honest, we've all sinned. We've all made wrong turns. We've all gone down alleys we shouldn't have. And we've all fallen short of God's standard. That's why Jesus Christ died on the cross, was buried, and rose again. He longs for us to be spiritually restored. He wants you to see clearly. He wants you to live again. To find out how, call us at 1-888-NEED-HIM, 1-888-NEED-HIM, or go to www.chataboutjesus.com, 1-888-NEED-HIM.
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My name is Joe from Columbus, Ohio, and I am the river. Well, a big thing for me is, like, it gives me the ability to, like, really focus in and just get ready to handle whatever chaos I'm going to feel at work. And then if I ever have a bad day at work, it gives me that opportunity to unwind and relax.

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5: 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We had free will. 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Theologians call it the fall of man.
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0: really just all about how we need to be doing life with friends. We can't be going through life by ourselves, disconnected. There's a biblical moment in Exodus about Moses realizing that the army of the Israelites would win when his arms were in the air. And when he got weary and tired and they came down, they would start to fall. His friends had his back, got next to him, and helped hold his arms up into the air. And I just thought that was a beautiful idea, or picture, rather, of community and what we're supposed to do for one another. When somebody's struggling or getting weary or fighting through a time when it feels like God's not hearing your prayers, we stand beside each other and share each other's faith, really.
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0: Andrew Rip and Jervis Campbell with Hold Me Up on Uplifting and Encouraging the River. I'm producer Mike. Some foods were not meant to go together. They could be great by themselves, but just when you put them together, too much of a good thing. I thought this might be the case when I tried those new chicken and waffles Oreos the other day, and I actually liked them. I thought they were pretty darn good, and I had three of them. And I also shared them with Josh from the River Morning Show. And you can see his reaction actually on the River Morning Show Facebook page with Josh and Hannah. Just look it up on Facebook. And it inspired others to share some of their weird food combinations that they actually like. So there were some I just had to share. Tammy said ketchup flavored potato chips, which I think I've had those before and it wasn't really for me. I like to put my own ketchup on them personally. Also had Kyle say, one of my favorite weird food combos is dipping my chips in mustard and also peanut butter and pickle sandwiches. I'm not sure how I feel about either of these, but I definitely know how I feel about Lori's option. Combining vanilla ice cream and green olives, one at a time, a spoon of ice cream and an olive at the same time. Ugh, I don't. Suddenly I'm not hungry anymore. Oh my goodness. The
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0: Hi, I'm Kayla. I am from Zanesville, and I am the river. 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You know, there's going through something, and you turn the radio on, and then there's the perfect song or the perfect conversation happening right at that minute. So it's really just uplifting to me. I appreciate you guys and everything that you're doing.
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4: This is Ann Graham Lotz with Daily Light for Daily Living. Are you afraid of hard work? Often we tend to quit a job before it's finished because the job is too hard, or we lose interest, or we receive a better offer somewhere else. But 2 Thessalonians 3 verse 10 tells us, if anyone will not work, neither shall he eat. The Creator has built into each of us the capacity for tremendous satisfaction in work that's not only finished, but well done. If we quit before we're finished, we miss out on the satisfaction that comes with completion. Sometimes we think of not having to work as a luxury reserved for the lifestyles of the rich and famous. It's actually a deprivation. Listen to me. One reason unemployment is so devastating is because when a person is out of work, that person is outside the Creator's design for living, and therefore denied the satisfaction that comes from completing a job. What are you waiting for? Get to work and finish the job. This is Ann Graham Lotz.
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2: 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I'm Ty Higgins. Ohio Farm Bureau is encouraging cattle producers to make their voices heard following the recently announced 90-day suspension of the tariff rate quota on imported ground beef. Whitney Bowers is Director of State Policy and Grassroots Engagement with Ohio Farm Bureau.
3: I think Ohio Farm Bureau, on behalf of Ohio's farmers, are disappointed to learn that the administration's plans to kind of flood the zone, as I call it, with hundreds of millions of pounds of additional foreign raised beef is problematic, because despite high beef prices in grocery stores, which we're all consumers as well, we all know that farmers are price takers, not price makers. So those prices paid to farmers for their cattle have actually fallen sharply within the past 2 months. We're also dealing with just some compound effects of packing plants shutting down across the U.S. So it is certainly an interesting time to not only be in agriculture, but to be producing beef in the U.S.
2: That's Whitney Bowers with Ohio Farm Bureau. Markets are after this.
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2: 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September corn down 3/4 at 518 a bushel. December 541 down by 2.5. At last check, November soybeans down a half penny at 1309 3/4. Jan beans 1324.5 and down a half penny. And wheat for December down 2.25 at 771 3/4. After yesterday's trade, October live cattle off $1.90 at 210.17. Feeder cattle for October 314.37 down by 102. And October lean hogs 12 cents to the plus side at 83.77. 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I'm Ty Higgins. We'll see you down the road.
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0: uplifting and encouraging the river. It's the River Morning Show. I'm Josh. Hannah's on maternity leave, but we're remembering when she was here with some of the best moments of the show.
1: News that'll make you go,
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3: Josh, what in this wild world did you find today?
0: Well, first, no shock here. Chick-fil-A is the top restaurant.
3: So good. I had it yesterday.
0: But did you know it's the top restaurant for proposals?
3: Chick-fil-A's or there's a different one?
0: No, Chick-fil-A.
3: Chick-fil-A is the top restaurant for proposals?
0: So listen, it's spring. Love is in the air, and if you're looking to pop the question or hoping the question is popped to you, keep having dates with the Lord's chicken.
3: I'm trying to think of how the cows would say get married, eat more chicken.
0: Yeah, I don't know. I'm not worried about the cows.
3: Say yes to dress. I don't know.
0: And then spell it wrong with tricky handwriting. Dudes love the idea. In this survey, for the women, 49% said it would be funny but memorable.
3: Uh-huh.
0: 24% would find it romantic.
3: Really?
0: 22% described it as completely unromantic.
3: Yeah, I don't see that as a sweet spot.
0: 4% would call it desperate.
3: Yeah, I mean, the thing is, if Chris had popped the question and then handed me some waffle fries, I wouldn't have been upset.
0: See?
3: But I didn't need to be in a Chick-fil-A.
0: So I think it's super smart, because if she says yes, then whee, plus Chick-fil-A sauce. Yeah. And if she says no, you can drown your sorrows in the spicy chicken deluxe and waffle fries.
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0: I wrote this song in a season where I was asking myself if I was really living the life God called me to live. 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It came from the deep desire I think we all carry to stand before the Father one day and hear the words, "Well done."
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5: Just thinking. I love when airlines are like, oh, we didn't realize you'd all be bringing a bag. Oops. Just thinking. LaCroix tastes like when my foot falls asleep.
0: Oh, my word.
5: Same, same.
0: It's even like got the little fizzies.
5: Yeah. Mm-hmm. Just thinking. We just accepted air fryers one day and never questioned how air fries things.
0: I have questioned it.
5: Just thinking. I am both dumber and smarter than you think. 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

0: 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When you give, you are the one doing this kind of ministry.
1: 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They know all the words. 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

0: This is the Rivers Fall Share-a-thon. It's happening right now, and you are in the middle of it, and we are so grateful to have you here. I'm Josh, along with Joy, and this is a very special morning because the Rivers Fall Share-a-thon is over tomorrow. Joy, it's over tomorrow! Are you serious? This is crazy.
1: I don't know why you're excited, Josh. I'm not excited because we have not met the funding need yet. Right. I'm like, give us more time.
0: Right, I know. So the reason I sound excited is because I'm terrified. I'm kidding. So here's the reason. Here's what can happen this morning right now. With Share-a-thon finishing up tomorrow, your river not yet fully funded, and that's how the river exists, through your financial support. 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
1: 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It's what makes the Rivers ministry so unique. And this guy named John said, the river's been there through the good times and through the bad. And like the Bible says, I want to give my first and my best to the ministry that's helping my family so much. And so he is giving already monthly to the river. Maybe this is news to you. You didn't even know this is how we existed. This is a crucial moment. And it's just an invitation to you. There's not all this pressure. That's Josh and I just trying to make sure that you're aware that there's such a need. But what is needed is for somebody like you to catch that vision and go, wait a minute, I am the river. I don't want to just sit on the bench and watch the ministry happen. I don't want to just hear the stories of impact. I want God to use me to make them happen. That's the invitation this morning. And we're looking for the first three people at $15 a month for $180. That's what we've seen most people do, is that gift about $180. And one leader, that's you, at $1K to kick off this to be a big day. That's what we're praying for.
0: You are needed with that $1K gift. You, your business, your family, you're the leader this morning to get this Thursday of Fall Share-a-thon kicked off. 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You're making a difference. You're making that impact. You're sharing the good news of Jesus when you get involved. Without you, the river doesn't exist. So today's the day for you to say, I am the river. The other thing to remember is tomorrow, Share-a-thon is over, so do not miss it. You're needed now.
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0: 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You're hearing this morning, you might be thinking, okay, well, what do I give? Like, what do people do? What are you asking for? Joy, for somebody getting started this morning, what are a couple of ways that would be easy to get in and start becoming somebody who's investing in Lives Change? What's that look like?
1: We're looking for the first three at $15 a month or a gift of $180. And I hope a light bulb just went off in your brain that goes, oh, I don't have to be rich to be generous. Because too often we think that the millionaires, the billionaires, we're like, we expect them to do like philanthropy. We expect them to give to things. But really, God talks about being a generous and joyful giver in the Bible. And it's not because God needs your money. Obviously, the river doesn't exist without your finances. There's a real cost to running a radio ministry. But what God is after is our hearts. And so often, my heart gets way too tied up in my finances, thinking my security is there. And so giving, it's an act of worship. And we're just inviting you to start out your day that way with us. Maybe being that one friend at 1K. Josh, we need a leader this morning.
0: That's right.
1: That's got to be you. Because yesterday there were several times Josh and I were praying for a leader and that leader did not come through. So in this moment, that $1,000 crucial to funding the ministry of the river.
0: 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The river not yet fully funded, so you are needed. Three people at $15 a month or a single gift $180, and you, the leader, at $1,000 this morning. And I would like to thank Abe, who has opened the floodgates this morning.
1: Are you serious?
0: In at a dollar a day. Abe from Somerset. Thank you, dude. Thank you so much.
1: Wow.
0: Appreciate you very much. So now two people needed at $15 a month or a single gift $180, and you still needed to pick up the phone or to go online or to tap Give on the River mobile app with your 1K gift, your $1,000 gift, because it matters. It makes a difference. This is dollars turned to ministry. This is prayers turned to lives changed. This is you saying, I am the river, and sharing your family's ministry in your community and across the state of Ohio. We're all supposed to do this. We're all supposed to go and make disciples. It's what Jesus said. This is the going. This is the doing. Getting involved like Abe did at a dollar a day.
1: Incredible.
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0: Sometimes we think of it as a gift, but it's the kind of gift that lasts. The things you buy wear out, but the river, that's too important to overlook.
1: 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You know, you think of it, I'm trying to repeat what she said, you think of it as a gift, but this is so important. 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So this is the one you're listening to. 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Are you ready to celebrate someone, Joy? Joy's here this morning.
2: Yes.
1: You ready to celebrate
2: yes.
1: someone? Thanks to Rochelle in Groveport. She's in with a gift of $180.
2: Yes. So,
1: as we go through today, Share-a-thon is over tomorrow. It means you are needed right now. And just one more person at that same level of 180, right?
2: Yeah, Abe already gave earlier. We've got the early morning team.
1: I know, that's
2: they
1: right.
2: are rocking out this Thursday. They're setting the pace, and they're letting you know that you're needed, but also that today has an opportunity to be the biggest day of Share-a-thon for the river, which is crucial. We're always honest with you. Yesterday, we fell a little bit behind. Mm-hmm. And so imagine you're running a race and you go, everybody's starting to pass me. Like, can I reach the finish line in the time needed? It's possible with you jumping in. But if you sit back and just go, my river's fine. Well, then we don't know where today is going to land and if the goal is possible tomorrow. But when you say, yeah, I'm going to show up like Abe and Rochelle with my gift of 180, and really essentially what you're saying is, God, here I am. Use my finances. Use me. Do exponentially more through this and through the river all over lives in Ohio than I could do on my own. When you do that, you're equipping more ministry. And yet, one more person needed at 180 in the next 10 minutes, hoping that you will grab your phone and go to givetotheriver.com. 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But if you're driving and you want to, we've got a phone number too.
1: 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And it's time to be bold, too. You're needed as the leader with a $1,000 gift to really jolt this thing this morning before everybody gets up and out and doing what they're going to do on this Thursday. You can say, I am the river, and you can fund the ministry. And when you say the I am the river part, it's because it's your ministry in the community. You're the one doing the work. You're the one who's God's given the credit to. And he's saying thanks to you for partnering and being involved in what he's doing through the river, through these songs, through the airwaves. So the time's now. Share-a-thon is over tomorrow. 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And this is a really cool note, too, from Rochelle, which, by the way, she prefers to be called Shelly. So we're going to... So Shelly, we got you. We got you, girl. Okay, so Shelly in Groveport, she just said, praising God because her son has come back to the Lord and is leading his family. Are you serious? Shelly!
2: We are celebrating that today.
1: Yes, absolutely. So... these are the things that God does through the ministry, through your generosity. 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
1: It is so important, but if you're still kind of waking up, or you're thinking it's a little early for you to be asking me to get out my credit card and think about a number to dial, the reason it's worth it today is because souls and people are worth it. Yeah. There's this girl named Noelle that reached out to us. She's a college student. And she said, I'm from Indiana, but the river is the backbone to my time here at school. Mm-hmm. I love the river so much. I even listen on the app when I go back home. And I was so connected to that story because I found the river when I was a college student at Cedarville, not far from Columbus.
0: Yeah, yeah.
1: And living my life as a college student, I was terrified. I think back to those years of your life. You don't know who you're going to be.
0: Oh,
1: you
0: yeah.
1: don't know if anybody's going to marry you. You don't know if you're going to have a job or if you're going to be bankrupt. And I mean, every moment terrified me. And I would go on these drives because you have no privacy because you have a roommate in
0: right.
1: my car. And I would just listen to Christian music and Christian radio, and God would, he would be in the passenger seat with mm-hmm. me. He would listen to me cry. He would remind me that I may not have the answers to the next step, but he's giving me his presence. That's what this music does. It meets people where they are. I mean, I wasn't going to cry and break down around anybody else, but I was there with the river breaking down. And so many people have tough moments, and the river gets a front row seat to bring the gospel and the hope of Jesus into those moments. And you provide it. You're the one making those moments happen when you get $15 a month, when you give that $1,000, but it's got to be now. 2 minutes left in the hour. So grab your phone. Do this with us. I know you didn't plan on it, but it's so needed.
0: Yeah, this is the time. 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

0: It's the River's Fall Share-a-thon, which, by the way, is over tomorrow. 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
0: No, it's no reason for fear. This is incredible. 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
3: Come on.
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3: You're telling me if I give 200 bucks, it turns into four?
0: 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Yes, your gift doubled now.
3: What if I give 5,000?
0: It's double.
3: Can people do that?
0: Yes. If you gave 5,000 now, if you and your business, you and your family, you are a leader this morning and you want to do something big, you'd clear out step one, because there are three steps to this thing. Like, we've got to be able to go from one, two, three. So we're focusing on the first step, $5,000 to be matched right now. And to your point, Joy, it's going to look like this. It's going to look like one friend at $2,000, a leader at $2,000. It's going to look like a leader at $1,000. 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
3: There are so many people that have already given this week. They weren't a part of the Mega Match. This is a crucial moment for you.
0: Yeah.
3: I think this is so exciting. And there's even kids that have gotten involved. There's a little 8-year-old named Nicholas that loves the river so much. And his mom said that when he heard about the fundraiser, that he handed her the phone and said, call now. And so I hope you don't have a child bossing you around this early in the morning. But if you do have kids, grandkids that listen to the river, my daughter's been walking around singing Brandon Lake this week. And there's nothing that brings me more joy, because even if they don't understand every song and every lyric, they're getting truth in their hearts that is going to eventually lead them to the heart of Jesus. And that is what we're all about, helping you take one step closer to Jesus, doing ministry all over Ohio. And when you invest in the river, what you're doing is keeping ministry going in places that you may never go, to people you may never meet, into homes you may never be invited into. 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So go ahead. I'll be Nicholas. 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
0: 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And this is always the toughest part of that step one. is someone taking the first step. Somebody saying, I am the river, and being the first one, break the ice. You show other people that, yeah, we could do this together. So please, you right now listening to this, getting this started, waiting to see what's going to happen, don't wait. Instead, do. 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

0: I'm Jeanette, and I am the river. I've been listening to it every day, and we've given before, and so I just thought, oh, I'll give. No, I won't. Yeah, I will. No, I won't. And so I just love the music, and I thought, I'd hate it if it didn't continue. It helps me tremendously.
1: Normally, I like waffles, but Jeanette's waffle, I'm like, no. Let's pick a side here. let's get involved. Jeanette, thank you. And she is supporting, and you can join her. It's super important that you do for several reasons. Okay, first, The River is listener supported. It's crowdfunded. Your gift is what makes The River Ministry possible. Second, it's your ministry to the community. It's here because of you, and so you get to say, I am the river. Third reason, Charathon's over tomorrow, and the river's not yet fully funded, so you are needed so much right now. And the fourth reason is maybe the most fun one.
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1: 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Because this is the Mega Match, y'all. Okay, so this is happening right now. Your gift can have a $25,000 impact in ministry if you help out with step number one. It's a $5,000 dollar for dollar match. Nobody in on this yet, Joy. And so looking for that first person, that leader, to say, I am the river, and have their gift doubled. But it is going to take a leader or two to get this thing going.
4: Oh, you're needed at $2,000. And we also need one leader at $1,000. I know it's early this morning as you're starting your day, but the exponential impact is crazy. $2,000 instantly turning into four. And because this is a mega match, you could be a part of it turning into $25,000. That all happens this morning, and you'd be the person to kick it off. And some people love, they love being the one to sort of throw the match in. And as the fire starts, they're like, I got to go on with my life. And they just, that's what we're looking for. We need you to throw the match into the fire and go, here I am with my gift. And I want to see it doubled on this Thursday. Charathon is over tomorrow. Your River Radio Ministry, not funded yet. It's so crucial for you to get involved, knowing that it's been there with you through the highs and the lows, the good times and the bad. 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Giving is such an exercise in that. I think it's like otherworldly. It's the kind of thing that connects you to the heart of God. And so I'm asking you to grab your phone this morning. 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

0: Welcome into the Rivers Fall Share-a-thon. It's happening right now, and you are listening at the right time. I'm Josh, along with Joy. 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
1: What most people give is about $180. That would be instantly doubled. You're $15 a month. So if you're wondering where to start, that's where most people are. That's how the River's always existed. There's not a millionaire in the background going, you guys just do whatever you need. I'm just going to cash flow, which actually we're grateful for, because while it sounds easier to have a millionaire or two in the background, it would mean the ministry wouldn't be yours. Right. And so there's something I think more special when we get to link arms together and you are actually a part of every story you hear. And right now, Josh, when we're looking for some leaders, a gift of $2,000 is really needed if we're going to hit this step in the Mega Match. And that $1,000, that's you. Because when you give it $1,000, what you're really doing, the imagery is, you're standing in the gap for people who need the River, but they're just not able to give right now. Think about that person in your life that's grieving, that person who's fighting a cancer battle, that person who is looking for a job and is struggling. As you think about them, there's so many people like that that lean on the River as their lifeline. When you give $1,000, you're making sure the River is there for them day in and day out, and that it's there for you.
0: 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You've listened to it all week. 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And this does not just keep on going. 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
1: 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It'd be amazing right now when you check in at $15 a month or a single gift $180. But it's going to take a leader or two as well to help get step one done.
4: I'm talking about a $2,000 gift. That is you this morning. That's what it's going to take between now and the end of the hour to take care of this step. And that $1,000 is needed as well. When those two leadership gifts come in and everybody else is given their $180, this is how the river has always existed. And I don't know what your week has looked like, but yesterday when I got done with work and I got home, it sort of looked like the kitchen had exploded. There was just like lunch stuff everywhere. There's peanut butter and jelly sticking on stuff. And I just thought, this is just the season I'm in. I can feel like a taxi driver and a lunch maker. And so much of what you do every day can feel wasted, can feel meaningless. My kids didn't even eat their lunches when they got home. I was like, what are you doing? Yeah. I was slaved over that. It's so much is so frustrating. But I bring that up because you know you're going to do stuff like that today. But the river is the reminder that nothing in God's hands is wasted. It's the reminder that you can do something as small as go to givetotheriver.com, click a couple buttons and go, that $180. And you may forget about that in a week, but you're making an eternal impact. Picture throwing a rock into the river and those rings of impact that go out that you... Yes, you may not know about it until eternity, but especially right now when your gift is doubled and the ministry impact on lives is doubled, now's the time to get involved. Especially if you've never done it before, grab your phone, call or text the word GIVE to 800-609-1049.
1: All right, so let's break this down too, because we've been told that we say the phone number really, really fast. So Joy, you've done a good job. Yeah. You've done a good job of like pumping the brakes. So I want
4: to
1: give you,
4: try to slow us down.
1: I want to give you the floor. So again, you're listening this morning. You want to give, but it's like you keep saying it so quickly. I can't. So here's how you get involved. 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
4: It's 800-609.
1: I love how deliberate you're being. This is very good.
4: 1049. Listen, we're not used to dialing numbers anymore. If you're not already in here, I'm not dialing it. And so I just understand that it's a lot that we're asking when it's early, a lot's happening. And maybe you opened your phone and like me, you were like, swipe those notifications.
1: Uh-huh. Easily
4: get rid
1: distracted.
4: Of those. And if you don't want to... 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Hit send.
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1: It is always so hard to find the leader, to be the person who's going to break the ice. Hi, I'm Josh. 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Everything finishes up tomorrow, and just starting this morning on a mega match. It's a $25,000 dollar-for-dollar match, but it's happening in steps. Step one is 5K. I want to say thanks to Jana. She's in Norwich, and she's in at $30 a month. 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And just in, Mylan, I want to make sure I get it right.
2: What?
1: Mylan just texted 800-609-1049. 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Text the word GIVE.
2: Yes.
1: And Mylan is in at $30 a month as well.
2: Yes. Yes.
1: Mylan is in Loudonville and has never given before. Thank you for taking that step and saying, I am the river. It's everybody doing their part. And this first step of the mega match, this $5,000 dollar for dollar step one, can happen when you say yes.
2: It is really going to take a leader at $2,000, as we've got a lot of work to do in the next 15 minutes. And as you're hearing this, you deserve to know that your investment in the river, this is a chance to maximize it. You are not only going to see your gift doubled because we're in the midst of a match because of some generous friends of the station that just want to inspire you to give. They know how good it feels. They know what generosity has done to their own heart and their own life, and they want you to experience it too. But also, you're maximizing impact because you're giving to a ministry that's going to go places that you can't. We literally have heard from a man who got out of prison and said that he found the river while he was serving time. And then as he found Jesus, was getting his life together, he's now a supporter of the river.
1: It's incredible.
2: And so when you think about like who's providing the river for you, those are the stories that we see behind the scenes that can make us cry. And those are the stories that we want to share with you. And it's totally different from just going, oh, that's really cool that happened through my radio ministry. And when you give, it switches to, God, thank you for using my finances to do that. Thank you for letting me be a part of that. It's time to get off the bench and into the giving game today. Grab your phone, go to givetotheriver.com. That $2,000 gift, that is you. And if you go, that's not actually my number, Joy, that's okay. You give your number because you know what it is, and it is double.
1: 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That's you. It's your time. It's doubled. Your $1,000 leadership gift. This is

0: Michael from Rittman, never given before. He's in at a single gift 180. That's the most popular giving level.
1: Thank you, Michael.
0: And his gift is doubled. So there's $4,000 remaining in step one of the Mega Match. Trying desperately to get this done in the next 10 minutes. Can it happen? Yes, it can. I just felt like Bob the Builder. That's weird. So, all right.
1: Can we do it?
0: Yes, we can. So you are needed right now. And it's not about, I want you to know, like, this is exciting. And we're really pushing towards this step one of this Mega Match. It's not about dollars and cents. Okay, Jesus doesn't want your money. He wants your heart. A lot of times, though, those two things are tied together. So in showing where your heart is, that's where your treasure lies. You're invited to give some of your treasure. 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
1: If you're in the car right now, you're probably heading somewhere, need to be there in the next couple of minutes. Well, that's how we're feeling about this step in the Mega Match, is we need to be there so quick. And so I know $4,000 sounds like a mountain to climb, but Josh and I have stood here before and we've watched how when a bunch of people who love the river, you included, get in, one song can turn the entire tide. And we're praying that about this song. And all it takes is you saying, yes, I'm in, and your best gift being doubled. And I'm praying right now that your best is a $2,000 gift that will cut this in half. I think that's like $167 a month. And I know that's not a gift for everybody, but if you want to do something with a forever eternal impact, this is it. We've talked about how you can spend money on plenty of fun stuff.
0: Yeah, all kinds
1: of things.
0: But
1: what I found, especially this summer, like we spent money and we went on a family vacation. And on the way home, I thought, well, it just didn't quite fulfill the way I wanted it to. The fun trips end. The stuff breaks. And that's how this world is meant to be. Because I think everything in it is supposed to point us to the idea that this is not all there is. And we're inviting you to invest in the kingdom work. We're inviting you to invest in lives. $2,000 does that right here, right now. And it's doubled because of this Mega Match. But Josh, we got to get moving. And so as hopefully you're grabbing your phone, I'm hoping that you are calling, that you're texting give to 800-609-1049.
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1: Really?
0: 15 a month. 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
0: 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You doing what Kristen and Michael just did, 15 a month or a single gift 180. And by the way, Kristen, Michael, Diana, and Milan, all brand new supporters and friends of the river. So if you've listened
1: for a
0: long time but never given, a precedent has been set. 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Okay. I'm about

0: The Rivers Fall Share-a-thon. It's happening now, but it's over tomorrow. We're nearly at 7 o'clock this morning in step one of the Mega Match. The Mega Match could end up having a $25,000 impact with your gift being doubled right now in step one. $5,000 to be matched, and then we move on and try to make the biggest impact and difference you can make this morning. Thanks in during the last song, G, literally it's just the letter G, that's their name, hi, G, $150, it is doubled right now.
1: Yes,
0: and Missy,
1: thank you.
0: So G is in Worcester, Missy is in Obetz. 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
1: That's exactly what Kristen did. And if you want to understand why we're doing all of this, Kristen gets it. She said, I'm grateful for the ministry that you provide. And I just want to say thanks for letting me be a small part of it. Kristen, you're a big part of it.
0: That's
1: you
0: huge.
1: Take up as much room as you want because you are a founding member of this ministry now. You're one of the people providing it for everybody else. And it always shocks me when somebody says, thank you for letting me give my money. I think that proves there's something deeper going on here because that's so countercultural. But when you receive something from the river, when you listen, encouragement, hope, a connection to Jesus. When you are encouraged by that, just the idea that you could pay that forward to somebody else who's hurting, you could share your faith this way. I think that really does help you go, okay, my money, especially in a moment like this when it's doubled, invested in a ministry like this can have such a massive impact on lives and souls. It's worth it. It's 100% worth the $2,000 investment right here, right now. I've got some neighbors that I'm trying to share Jesus with. People may not instantly let you in on their stories and their hurts and their lives, but they'll let you in their AirPods
0: when they're
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1: 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And the river's invited into moments like that. And you provide it when you go to givetotheriver.com. 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
3: Obviously, you're needed in the fact that this is over tomorrow. Melissa really gets it. She said, the river's a part of my daily life, and I'm giving because I love hearing stories of what God has done in others. That's such a blessing to me. And when I know that God has turned my life around, God has set my feet on solid ground, I know He can do that for other people. And she's understanding that you're paying it forward. We're talking about these big leadership gifts. $2,000, picture in your brain. If you're able to give that leadership gift, you are standing in a gap where there are all these people who need the river every day. People who are battling cancer, people who are walking through loss, people who are trying to figure out where that next paycheck's coming from because their job went away and they don't really know what to do. We're caring for aging parents, carrying so many things that they can't give right now. Not possible financially, not even something they could think about or entertain. And you not only give to keep the river on for you, you keep it on for them. That's so crucial right now. Thank you, Melissa, for catching the vision of what is possible when you give to a radio ministry that is going all across Ohio, into broken homes, we know as a fact, into prison cells, into hospitals, into places where the hurting are. And here's the truth. You can't go there today. You can maybe go to one or two of those places today, but maybe your Thursday is stacked just like mine and Josh's, and your daily life's requiring so much of you that maybe you're not getting around to the ministry you want to do. This is a way to align your heart with your time and with your finances all in one and go, you know, I want to put my money into a ministry that's going to do more than I could. 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

0: I feel like it's the Office meme. Like, it's happening! It's happening! All right, hi, this is the Rivers...
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1: Trent said, thank you for all that you accomplish through the river. You keep us positive. You keep us uplifted through the mighty name of Jesus. And I always heard people say that listening to the river helped with road rage. And I was like, oh, it's so sad that they have anchor problems like that. And then I just started driving my son to and from kindergarten. And the idea that you have to sit in these car lines, some people for 45 minutes. I mean, that's just how you're wrapping up your day. I mean, that's so stressful that pretty quickly I was like ready to honk at people and yell. And the river does become a way to have peace in the car. And obviously, it's so much deeper than that because it connects you to Jesus, that is the Prince of Peace. But that's what you need when people are crazy, cutting you off and trying to get you angry to start out your day. And Trent gets it, that the river is going places that you and I can't. It's doing things that you and I can't because it's bigger than one person. And I know Josh works very, very hard because the idea is I don't work quite as hard. I just do my best. But like, but listen, Josh and the rest of our team.
0: I wasn't going to say it because it's not true. It's not true. You're working hard.
1: Well, that's so nice of you. But so many people behind the scenes, they are thinking of ways to share Jesus with more people across Ohio. They're thinking of ways to make heaven crowded. That's what we do all day long. And you're supporting it financially. Trent, Christy, thank you to Joyce. We still have not seen that $2,000 leadership gift. And I would almost finish this, Josh. GiveToTheRiver.com.
0: 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Her gift from Marysville, it's doubled. I want to say thanks to Julie in Commercial Point. Single gift 180, woo! It is doubled. 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
0: 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You are needed. Let's clear out this challenge step during this song. Let's go.

0: 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It could be end up having your gift a $25,000 impact, but step one is a $5,000 dollar for dollar match. Some folks have just gotten in, so Joy, we've got an update here. I want to say thanks to Greg and Ann, each of them with $10 a month. We appreciate you so much. 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Gotta get the step one done right now.
1: Well, Cindy, who gave, said the river came to me in a very hard time. I can't even imagine the station not being there for me and for others. And that's why I give. You give to things that matter to you. You make time for the things that matter to you. And you obviously use the river. You're here right now. And so if you've never invested before, let this be the day that you try it. The reason that I know it'll be a good experience is because people give and then they give again and again and again. And they love the experience that they have. Yeah. Nobody's like, you know, I think I want my money back. I suddenly hate the river. I mean, that's not how it goes. People are like, actually, I think I want to give more because they see the impact they can have on people who are hurting all across Ohio. And if we got the gift that we've been asking for, praying for, Josh, that $2,000 gift, that leadership gift, it would crush this step, and we would be able to move on towards what can be a $25,000 impact this morning. And so if you were considering doing a leadership gift, $1,000, $2,000, it's so needed. Now is your moment. You'll be the one to complete this step. You'll be the one that we've been hoping for as each person has given over the last hour. Go to givetotheriver.com. I know you didn't plan on doing this morning.
0: You are needed, and you might be able to do what our anonymous friend in Alexandria just did with a $500 gift. 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
1: 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A $25,000 impact is waiting, but got to get done with step one first, which is a $5,000 dollar for dollar match. 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Amy from New
2: Thank
1: Albany
2: you.
1: In at $200. Nicholas gave 10
3: wow.
1: from Alexandria. Nicholas, your $10 can have a $25,000 impact in ministry.
2: Woo!
1: Thank you.
2: Thank you, Nicholas.
1: Diana in at $180 in Newark. So we were sitting at just about like $30 to go in step
3: Seriously.
1: One of the, I know, in step one of the challenge. But then, you know, as people catch the vision and they realize, oh, I am needed. Ryan said, I don't want to meet the challenge. I want to crush the challenge. Ryan's in Doylestown, never given before. $1,000 is in.
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1: And so, step two begins with you right now. 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
1: Let's go. So Ryan, who gave that $1,000 again in Doylestown, he said this is on behalf of the business Young Trucks. And so that's a great example.
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1: If you want to give big, but like your personal finances, you're not able to do that, but you're a business person, you're a decision maker, you're a business owner. 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And there we go. Teresa from Newark is the first one in at $100.
2: Yes,
1: step
2: Teresa,
1: two
2: started.
1: Is started. And I wanted to say this to Melissa, who called during step one of the challenge. She got a hold of us and shared her story of why she gives.
0: I am Melissa, and I am from Mansfield, Ohio, and I am the river. It gives me a lot of hope and encouragement to continue to put one foot in front of the other. It encourages me and to know that no matter what the storm or the valley is that I'm going through, I know that I can turn on the river and feel like a weight has been lifted from my world. And I just love the music. I love, it's like the perfect time. It's either something speaking to me or the person speaking directly to me.
1: And honestly, Melissa, that's God speaking to you through the ministry,
2: yes,
1: through the songs and stories, and through gifts from people just like you. Teresa is the first in on step two of the Mega Match. 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And remember, it's going to take that leader at 4,000. 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You're needed.

0: 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It's the River's Fall Share-a-thon. 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And Joy, we are starting step two of the Mega Match. 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But that means you got to get your gift in during step two. 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She's in Newark.
1: Getting
0: $100.
1: Teresa.
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1: And if you're trying to decide what to give, that amount is between you and God. I just encourage you to say a quick prayer about it because sometimes God drops a number on my heart and it's not a number I would have come up with on my own. And that's how I know it's Him. Is because it's typically just a little bit more generous than I would have come up with by myself. And our job is to double that gift, to let you know that that's what's happening because of some generous supporters of the river that want to inspire you in generosity. And the reason we're so passionate about it, we've heard stories like this woman named Mindy. Her cousins passed away last year. And she said the joy that we find is in listening to these songs about heaven and picturing them walking hand in hand on the streets of gold with Jesus, knowing that they're face to face with Him. She said it's hard because our family misses them. But in this time of sorrow, when we keep asking why, the River Radio has brought the comfort, the strength, and the peace that our family has needed. That's priceless. I don't have the perfect words to comfort a grieving family. Josh doesn't either. But we are here every day sharing our own walks with Jesus, our own experiences. You know, that's what Hannah's doing, even as she is in this season of becoming a new mom. And what we're doing is trying to point you to Jesus, giving you an opportunity to encourage more people who are hurting. That happens when you give your $1,000. That happens when you give your $4,000, when you give your $180 like so many people are doing. But it only happens when you say yes. So grab your phone, go to givetotheriver.com. Now's the time, Josh. We're starting this level a little slower than I would have liked.
0: All right, so
1: I'm hoping you'll jump in.
0: Yeah, step two is underway. You are needed. It's doubled your gift of any amount up to $8,000. Okay, so go big and share the ministry of Jesus through the river at givetotheriver.com.

0: The River Morning Show. I'm Josh. That's Joy. And her name is Catherine. She's in Westerville. And she just locked in a $360 gift. And it is doubled. The River's Fall Share-a-thon is happening right now. It's over tomorrow. And the reason Catherine's gift is doubled, same reason yours can be doubled. Friends in Canal Winchester have issued the Mega Match. This is step two. It's an $8,000 dollar-for-dollar match right now, step two. So Joy, thanks to Catherine and Teresa, $7,500 remain of step two. And that simply means there is so much room for you to get involved now. This is how the river exists. It's your ministry to the community, sharing the good news of Jesus. It's what we're all called to do. 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Dawn said, anything you can do, I can do. Her gift of 365 is in. Woo! Thank you, Dawn.
1: Yeah, come on.
0: She's in Plain City. No matter where you're listening, we've had listeners contact us from Oklahoma and Texas in recent days. So you're welcome in. Regardless, but please let us know where you're listening. We are now sitting at $7,200 to go in step two of the Mega Match Challenge.
1: That can sound like a lot of money, but it's just you and a few others giving what you can. That's how the river's always existed. And if that's news to you, it's important to know that people have given over the previous months and years so that you can even have the river on right now. I'm talking about little Nicholas, who is 8 years old, who told his mom, here's the phone, we're giving. Give some of my money, okay? Yeah, we had little Leo, who was 7, give on Monday, given $10 of his allowance. Even kids are giving their best, and that's what we're asking you to do today. And we're going to be honest, there are moments when you're like, okay, this is either going to turn the tide and this is going to like happen really quickly, or we could get stuck right here and need a big gift to pull us out of the mud. And so in this moment, I'm asking you to not lean away and go, oh, somebody else will do it.
0: Yeah, like someone else's job.
1: And go, this is actually, this is my station. I'm the one. $4,000 leadership gift is needed. 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You are doing so much tangible ministry when you say, yeah, I'm in. And it just takes a call to 800-609-1049. But don't miss this moment. You're so needed.
0: 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That $4,000 gift is needed. This one helps as well. Heather from Columbus is in at $500. It's doubled! Heather, thank you so much. And she said, I'm so grateful for the river and how it has blessed my life and so many others. And Heather, you're the blessing. You're the one sharing the blessing with so many others. Thank you for giving. One more song this hour. Anna is in. She just called 800-609-1049, her $100 gift. So now
1: Anna, thank you.
0: We're sitting at $6,600 remaining in step two of the Mega Match. So you are needed. 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

0: The Rivers Fall Share-a-thon ends tomorrow, and right now we're in the throes of step two of the Rivers Mega Match, thanks to friends in Canal Winchester. It's an $8,000 dollar-for-dollar match in step two. Big gift just come in from Eric. Thanks so much. He's in Millersburg. $50 a month. Eric, thank you. That is doubled. And so, Joy, $6,000 remain in step two of the Mega Match. $6,000. So it's going to look like this. 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So now's the time to do it. 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It's time. Let's go. And the most popular giving level is $15 a month or a single gift, $180. Just you and five other friends doing that, and the remainder of step two is covered, but it's got to happen right now. Continuing to push towards this because tomorrow Share-a-thon is over.
1: I'm so grateful someone just grabbed a phone line calling 800-609-1049. 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You got some stuff you need to do. 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
1: yes,
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1: Yes, thank
0: Ashley
1: you.
0: Ashley in Fredericktown. $500 gift is doubled. Thank you.
1: Woo!
0: And then Thomas in Mansfield giving on behalf of Dairyland, which is so good, by the way. $1,000 gift is doubled, by the way.
1: Come
0: let's go!
1: I love Dairyland.
0: Okay, so Joy, talk amongst yourself. I got to do some math. Hang on.
1: Thank God that he's the one doing the math because I wouldn't do it correctly. 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We're trying to accomplish step number two in a mega match.
0: Okay, so after that math, $4,400 remain. So the leadership gift of $1,000 just came in. It's done. Your leadership gift.
1: Incredible.
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1: Yes, thank you.
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0: 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Share-a-thon's over tomorrow, so your gift, super important, super needed right now, and some people are catching the vision, and we just want to say a big fat thank you to a couple of people.
1: I want to thank Cody, which you don't even know about yet, Josh. What? He just slipped through. Give it $500.
0: Whoa, Cody!
1: Woo! Instantly doubled. Thank you, Lisa and James at a Circleville. They're giving $100. Thank you so much to Ken, who is giving $250, and Christy coming in. Christy is doing $50 a month.
0: No way.
1: Thank you
0: so
1: much. She's brand new out of Dover.
0: Incredible. So this means everybody getting involved, doing what they can. It is step two of the River's Mega Match, an $8,000 dollar-for-dollar match in step two. Joy, it's down to just $2,400 remaining. Just $2,400. Okay, so that means you and your business giving a gift of $2,400 can launch the River into step three of this Mega Match. All told, it's $25,000 to be raised, to be matched, thanks to friends in Canal Winchester. But we can't get ahead of ourselves. We've got to stay right here where we are. $2,400 remain in step two of the Mega Match. Share-a-thon is over tomorrow. And I know this is exciting with a lot of numbers and totals and goals and things, but I want to be sure that we stay with the heart of what matters right here, right now. This is your ministry to the community. Jesus, when he left his ministry on earth, said, go and make disciples, baptizing them in the name of the Father, the Son, and the Holy Spirit. And he said, I'm with you always. You're playing a part in that. This is the going. And in going and sharing your financial support with the River, you're sharing God's message. You're sharing the good news of Jesus. And you're reminding hurting people, just like you and me sometimes, that God is with them, that he will not leave, and he has not left. Teresa understands how important this message is. She texted the word GIVE to 800-609-1049. She's from New Albany, and she's in at $30 a month. Thank you, Teresa. Appreciate you so very, very much. So now, you are needed next. Your family giving big this morning. You're a leader. 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
0: All right, thanks to Diana, who just checked in from Columbus with her $60 gift. It's doubled. Thank you. And thanks to Teresa and Cody and Lisa and James and Ken and Nicholas and Christy. These are just the people who have gotten involved in the last few minutes. 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Joy, just $2,000 remaining for step two of the Mega Match. 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
3: Diana, who gave, said thank you for encouraging so many people. She gets that when you give to the river, well, first of all, this is the only way we've ever existed. Yep, and also, this fundraiser's over tomorrow, so it's crucial for you to get in. We felt a little behind yesterday, and we're making up ground with every gift today. But this is also the way that you can encourage people all over Ohio. You could go knock on their doors. You could invite each person over for dinner, but that's a lot of cooking. That's a lot of steps getting in.
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3: 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Let's finish this final step. 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
0: 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You'll hear people who are sharing the reasons why they gave. They'll announce their name, where they're from, and they'll say, I am the river. And that's your story, too. You can go from someone who's just listening, which is important. You can go from someone who's just listening, though, to someone who's investing in lives changed, sharing the good news of Jesus, completing the work that Jesus started here by going and sharing the good news. Just $2,000 left in step two.
3: Yes.
0: Now it's $1,900. Scott from Sunbury is in. A $100 gift.
3: Scott.
0: Thank you, Scott.
3: Come on, Scott.
0: This is going to happen, but only when you get involved and do your part. $1,900 remain in step two of the challenge of this Mega Match. Do not wait. You are needed. There's Jennifer from Canton. She's in at $100.
3: Jennifer.
0: Thank you, Jennifer. So now you see how quickly this can go. It can happen when you get involved. It's $1,800 left in step two. Gotta finish step two. Can it happen during this song? I know it can. It's going to happen when you get involved. And Joy mentioned it earlier. Your $2,000 gift right now finishes up the remaining dollars for step two.
3: It's crucial.
0: We can move on to step three in the Mega Match, and it's huge. 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Don't wait. It's up to you. And the time is now.

0: Oh my goodness. Okay, it's gonna happen. I promise it's gonna happen. Here we go.
1: Mega match.
0: All right, hi, I'm Josh. I'm panicking, but it's all good panic. It's a really good thing. All right, it's a mega match. $25,000 from friends in Canal Winchester. We are in step number two. Joy is with me. 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
2: 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And she said, I'm asking for prayer for my son-in-law. 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
0: Thank you.
2: That's where it is. $100 instantly doubled. Joy, I can't even read when I get this excited. Okay,
0: Joy's not from Ohio. So the first time I saw Bell Fountain, I was like, Belle Fountain? Like, is that French? Like, what is that? So it's Bell Fountain.
2: Someone gave from France.
0: Yeah, right. And Tara from French Ohio, Bell Fountain. Never given before.
2: Tara.
0: 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So now step two is down to $1,700.
2: Josh.
0: So you are needed. Yes, ma'am.
2: I think we're getting too excited and I don't think we're saying how to give in an effective manner because we're speeding through it because we're so excited and stressed. Let me tell you the number
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0: because you're good. It is going to come down to you. Hi, I'm Josh. That's Joy. This is the River Morning Show. The River's Fall Share-a-thon happening today. It finishes tomorrow. And there's a lot of information to give, but I just want to share the most important piece right now, that you are needed. 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All told, it's $25,000 on the table from friends in Canal Winchester who say, we want you to come with us in this $25,000 gift. So we're doing it in steps. Step one was $5,000, done, up and over the top. Step two is $8,000. We are just $350 away. We're just $350 crazy away, Joy. I know. I want to say thanks to Sarah. She is giving a single gift $180. Thanks to Denise and Rosalind. They're both giving $100. Thanks to Gail, $1 a day. And then thanks to Brooke in Greenfield. Brooke in Greenfield just gave a $600 gift.
1: What?
0: So all of that told means there's $350 remaining in step two of the challenge. 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
1: It feels good to be the one to put it over the finish line for this step, and that's the opportunity that you have. Yeah, Rosalind gave earlier out of Columbus, and her daughter just went through a really difficult surgery. And she said, listening has been our source of inspiration and support. And that the lyrics in these songs on the radio every day have been the anchor to bring us peace during this trial. She's still asking for prayer that her daughter would have a speedy recovery. And after watching my husband and my daughter go through surgeries this summer, I can't imagine when it's a very long road to recovery, how hard that must be. But when you need an anchor, you start looking around your life and going, okay, there's a lot that's temporary. That's when you need something that ministers to your soul. That's exactly what the river provides. And if it's ever brought you peace, it's ever put a smile on your face, it's ever connected you to Jesus in the car or in a moment going to or from a hard situation, this is your station. Provide it for others and keep it on the air for you at, what are we short still, so, $350?
0: No, it's now down to $250 because Judy and Ashlyn gave her gift of $100. It's doubled. So still looking at $1 a day, single gift $365 puts step two in the challenge up and over the top. So you are needed right now to make that difference. To provide the songs and the stories, a reminder of who Jesus is and that he'll never leave us. He'll never turn his back on us. Singing the words of the Bible in song, and we get to hide those in our heart. We memorize them. We don't even realize sometimes the incredible message, but God brings his Bible verses back up in our hearts and our minds, and he does it through the songs too. The song lyrics that you wake up with every morning, God's been singing over you while you sleep. So you're needed right now.
1: Sometimes what happens in moments like this, when we're this close, Josh, is that people go, ah, somebody else is probably doing it. It's probably coming in right now. Mm-hmm. They just probably are, probably somebody on the phone giving it. You deserve to know. We don't see anybody actively giving. So if you thought this is in the bag, they don't even need me, you've never been needed more. Okay, we can see the finish line. We're just not there yet in this step. And so this is your moment to give your gift and to put it over the top at givetotheriver.com. Come on, dollar a day.
0: So thanks to David, he gave a gift of $150, which leaves $100 left in step two of the of the mega match. Okay, and so if that's where things ended, that would be like heartbreaking, and it would we don't want to stub our toes with $100 left in step two. And then enter Teresa from Marysville. $1 a day, my friends.
1: What?
0: It is up and over the top. Step two is complete in the mega. incredible. So, because of your generosity, because of what God is doing in the community through the river, step one and step two of the Mega Match are done. So, guess what?
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0: Step number three is here, my friends. 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She used the word give.
1: Really?
0: She's in at $200. Step three is underway. Yes. Let's go. Step three of the Mega Match has stepped off with Diana's gift. So your gift now is times two, up to $12,000. You are needed, and Joy, it's going to take a leader. 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You and your business cutting step three in half at a $6,000 gift, that would be massive. 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
1: Absolutely.
0: It's not about ranking, but it is about, this is your time. You're able to give big. Your business is in a spot where you can do something massive for the kingdom. Your $6,000 gift is huge right now. 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Your very best gift is times two. So there's so much going on. Joy, you're really good at this. Can you please say the phone number so people can actually understand it? Can you please?
1: There is so much happening.
0: There's a lot going on.
1: If you're in, grab your phone. Just know your gift is doubled, whatever amount you're giving. Open the phone part of your phone, and here's the number. 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

0: 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Bottom line is this. You can do what Diana, Peggy, and Lou have done. They've all checked in with a $200 gift each. Thanks, guys. Appreciate you.
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0: 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Enjoy. I'm thinking this is what it's going to take to get through step three of the Mega Match. First and foremost, it's you doing your very best gift. For some people, that's $500. Some people, it's a dollar a day. The most popular giving level is $15 a month or a single gift $180. All of that is incredible. It's doubled right now. But it's going to take two leaders, you and one other, at $1,000. You've been thinking about it this week. You've been waiting for the air quotes right time. Welcome to the right time. This is it right here during step three of the Mega Match. So two friends, you and one other at that $1,000 gift. And then it's going to take a business. You and your business cutting this entire step in half with a $6,000 gift. When that happens, it has a $25,000 impact once this entire Mega Match is cleared. So you are needed right now. Don't wait for somebody else. Now look around and see who's going to do what. 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
1: You probably did not wake up this morning and go, I'm going to give generously to my radio ministry. I mean, that's not how most of us wake up on a Thursday, but you listen. And so you found yourself here. You hear how badly that you're needed and what a difference it can make. But I just want to invite you to do something bigger than you planned with your Thursday, especially if you're not in a good headspace. It's easy to think that the people who are giving, that Josh has already thanked some of them, that they're having the best day ever, that they must be super rich and they just have extra money. And that's not what we're seeing with the comments. A lot of people are hurting. They are coming with prayer requests. They're in a hard season, but that only enhances the value of the river. And a lot of them are going, I wish I could give more, but here is my best. Mm-hmm. And we're so grateful. And if you're not in the best place mentally or emotionally right now, this is for you.
0: Yep.
1: Because what I've found is that serving others, it takes my eyes off of my stuff, off of my problems just for a moment, and puts my focus on what God is doing in the world. And he's using the river to change lives all across Ohio. We've got so many of their names here, Josh, of people who've been impacted. People like Elizabeth. I mean, the river helped her through the loss of her dad. Yep. When she said, I felt like my life was falling apart. It's one song. It's one conversation. It's all it takes. And God is using it day in and day out with your generosity at givetotheriver.com.
0: 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They're in Grove City. $200 is in. It's doubled.
1: Yes, thank you.
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1: 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We do have one person on the phone. Thank you for that gift, but it's going to take you. You are needed right now.
2: We're not saying you need to give the $11,000 left to be matched, but if you wanted to, nobody over here is going to say no, right? Because this is over tomorrow. You can go to givetotheriver.com. And I saw this commercial the other day, Josh, and they were saying none of us are going to get to the end of our lives and wish we had better stuff, flatter TVs, smarter smartphones. But that's so true. But the commercial was trying to get you to travel more and make memories. And I know, because I did that this summer, maybe you did too, that those trips end and eventually you have to go back to your regular life and your regular problems.
1: And you got
2: to
1: do laundry from it.

0: Ew.
1: Yeah, you got to try to recoup from the exhaustion from it. And so while they're trying to say instead you should spend your money on travel, we're giving you the opportunity today to invest in something that's eternal. That's hard because you can't see it. You're not like going to the store and doing self-checkout and taking something home.
2: Yeah, it's intangible.
1: But if you will imagine, yeah, imagine with your spiritual mind the impact you can have with your dollar a day gift, with your $1,000 gift in the hands of a ministry that's impacting so many lives all across Ohio. I mean, we heard from this woman named Sue. She said, "You were there. You were my comfort during a family loss. 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You lifted our spirits when we needed it most." 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
2: 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Thanks, guys.
1: Thank you.
2: Your gift doubled. Thank you. So join now. It's less than $11,000 remaining in step three of the Mega Match. Gotta get it done. You are needed. 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
1: Yes.
2: 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So that's a gift,
1: Mark,
2: of 180. Yeah. And Mark had a really interesting comment that he wanted to share with that $15 monthly gift.
1: Oh my goodness, Mark gave this in memory of Annette, a faithful listener to The River. She got him listening as well. And this is honestly something he wants to do to honor her now that she's gone. Mark,
2: that's so good.
1: I can't think of a sweeter way to honor somebody that also loved The River than investing in that ministry to go further. Thank you for sharing that Annette loved this station too. And some more people just got involved as well. Do you see Kevin and Margie?
2: Yep, Kevin and Margie are also in with a single gift, 180.
1: Yes.
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1: Right in the middle of this bad boy. 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That's Joy. 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We'll double what you're doing to the tune of $25,000. So you are needed right now in order to get involved and have your gift doubled. 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
2: Thank you.
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2: Carrie, who's already a part of this, said that she loves listening, Josh, to you and Hannah every morning. And
1: nice,
2: she
1: Carrie.
2: Loves some of the benchmarks on the show. I need to know more about these thoughts, prayers, and observations and some of these other ones that she loves. No, that's a true story. Tell me about this.
1: So that's a true story, is Hannah sharing Bible stories that are just sound wild, but they're real. And that actually, it's turned into a podcast. 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Just click on demand. And then, because this is just some of the ministry that happens during the morning show. We have a ton of fun, but we have a ton of fun with God coming along and being a part of what we're doing each and every day. Like, he's the reason for it. Thoughts, prayers, and observations, Joy. It's a journal I'm keeping for my kids of the things I think and pray and observe. And so I'll share those on the show, just talking about, like, a lot of them have to do with the things God's teaching me, because I'm still just a little kid. A lot of times I need to grow up a lot.
2: Josh, I love this.
1: It's so fun. And people have connected with those things because they're connecting with God, just like through the songs. They'll connect through the conversations. I mean, when you support the river, it's those kinds of things. You're going to get that anywhere else. You can listen to all kinds of radio in Ohio. You're not going to connect to Jesus in these kinds of ways. So when you support the ministry of the river, you are sharing thoughts, prayers, and observations. You're sharing true stories of the Bible. You're sharing God's music on the day-to-day basis. So please join Carrie. She gave $1 a day. It's doubled. She's in on step three of the Mega Match. Stephanie just checked in. Thank you, Stephanie. She's in Zanesville. $15 a month.
2: Thank you. Come on.
1: And would you look at this?
2: Amazing.
1: So Wendy's in Ashland, and she has increased her gift. She was already giving $1 a day. She is now up to $100 a month. That is an increase of $840. Wendy.
2: Holy moly, Wendy.
1: Wow. All right.
2: Thank you.
1: 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I want to get involved. How do we do this? Go ahead and share how.
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0: It's brand new music, and it's giving me chills every time. Brandon Lake, How Good God Is. And you are sharing how good God is when you get involved financially. This is the River Morning Show, the Rivers Fall Share-a-thon. It's happening right now. It ends tomorrow. The other thing that's happening right now that's so exciting is the Mega Match. It'll end up in a $25,000 impact. Your gift will have that kind of difference-making power here in your community and across Ohio. This is step three, with $9,000 left in step three to be matched. So that means your gift as a business leader, it's tax deductible. Your $5,000 gift from your business is huge right now. Your family has that. You can just do it right now. You and another leader at $1,000, it's doubled. It can have a $25,000 impact. It's needed right now. And your very best gift, $15 a month, single gift $180. That's what Heidi just did. She's in Westerville. She texted the word give to 800-609-1049. You can also go online, givetotheriver.com. But it's needed now. Share-a-thon's over tomorrow. Gotta clear through this mega match by the end of the show. Can it happen? Yes, when you get involved right now.
1: Asking you to go to givetotheriver.com. I'm so grateful. Stephanie got involved a few minutes ago. Sharon got involved. Heidi got involved. And it's easy to think that the people who are giving are just a couple of millionaires. And that's not the case. It's people like you and me doing what we can. Stephanie's coming in at $15 a month. That's the most popular giving level, and that is doubled right now. And Stephanie's an amazing mama and wife. She said, my kids and I listen to the river every morning on the way to school. And she's, hey guys. And she is such a sweet wife. She is asking for her marriage to be even stronger. Mm-hmm. She wants to see that flourish. And then Heidi said, my husband and I are celebrating our 16th wedding anniversary today. Oh, awesome. We've seen God work in our lives. The river is a reminder of God's grace every single day. And as we've seen these comments come in, Josh, we're seeing people who are having the best days of their lives, people who are struggling so much, people all over the map. And we'd love to be able to walk with you a little closer, have our river chaplains reach out to you, pray with you when you call. 800-609-1049, and hopefully you'll be giving a generous gift. Josh, we got to see a leader jump in really soon because we're just running out of time.
0: Yep, you are needed. That leadership gift of $1,000 is doubled. Looking for you and one other friend to do that. You through your business, through that organization with your $5,000 gift. So needed, so necessary right now. See, not everybody can give at those kinds of levels, but because you can, you're going to stand in the gap for others who are unable to give at that level, some who are unable to give at all. Your very best gift right now, whether it's $10 a month or $100 a month or anything, is going to have a $25,000 impact when you get involved now during the Mega Match. This is step three, the final step. $9,000 remain to be matched. Gotta happen. And needing you to be involved with your most generous gift. Today's a big day. You may not have woken up feeling like it. You may have woken up going, ugh, but that's okay. I get that. I guess a lot of people do that. I've felt that way myself. Let's redeem the day. Instead of feeling that way, let's tell ourselves what we're going to do. Let's, like the Forrest Frank song says, I tell my body, you're going to praise the Lord today.
1: That's right.
0: And so sometimes we have to lift ourselves out. 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

0: I just got home a month ago from doing 3 years in prison. And I listen to you guys every day. And God has blessed me through your music and your message. And today, because of God and because of you guys, I was able to give to the river and become part of the ministry. I'm just so grateful. There's probably somebody that's listening that needs to hear that no matter what, God can make a way. Through people like you, He's made a way for me. I have a great job. I have a great family. And God is good, man. God is really good. I'm excited to be a part of this ministry and do work for the community. I love you guys.
1: Terry can say with pride, I am the river. And because of your generosity, he said it in his comments there after he gave. It's because of you, God reached him with the river in prison. And now out of that part of his life, God is rebuilding things step by step for him. And it's because of people like you. So thank you. And thanks, Terry, for your support and for giving. This is the River's Fall Share-a-thon. 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
1: 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He was so excited to give. He was like, I can finally
2: do this.
1: I wanted to do this for so long. Today's the day. Let's go. Like, he's popping off like firecrackers and stuff. Like, he was jazzed, man. And so I hope you're excited too, because God, like with him, every day is take your kid to work day. He wants you to come with him and do what he's doing and be involved where he is. And that's the river. So you are needed now. Thanks to Catherine. She's in Centerburg. Just got involved. 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

0: Oh, we're coming right down to it. This is the Rivers Falls Share-a-thon. It finishes tomorrow. And right now, we're in the final stages of the Mega Match. This last step is a $12,000 dollar-for-dollar match. 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I'm choosing to be positive on this because I know God is working in your heart. He's been telling you, kind of leading you towards this, nudging you this week. And maybe, let's be honest, maybe you've said no, or maybe you've been afraid, or maybe you've been confused. 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Don't wait for anybody else. We just got a gift in from Rick in Medina. Thank you, Rick. Right before him, Catherine in Centerburg. Thank you. But it's been pretty steadily silent here since the third stage of the Mega Match hit. I know it's starting at $12,000 is a lot. It might be intimidating, but you don't have to cover all that. 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So please get involved. 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
1: We were really moved by Rick's comment because he is asking for prayer. Praying over his prodigal kid. And I think that that's so relatable and so huge. Actually, I always say kids, more than one. And just the idea that you can share everything that you know, everything you've experienced about Jesus, but your kids, your grandkids, they have to experience it for themselves. And we know there is this power behind music that God has it connect with our souls in a way that we can't even explain. And sometimes a song is the only thing that can break through, that starts the tears flowing, that starts the conversation with God that hasn't happened in months or years. And that's why a ministry that is music-based, like The River, has so much power. Why it meets people where they are. Why people will turn on a radio station who won't darken the door of a church. Right. And it's that way of kicking the door open a little bit, just a crack.
0: Yeah, let
1: and
0: some
1: that's
0: light
1: all
0: shine
1: that
0: in.
1: God needs. Exactly. That's all he needs is just like a little crack, and then he's able to show up. He's pursuing the hearts of those people you're praying for. And giving to the river today, even as you pray for those that you know that have walked away from God, it's a huge way to keep it there for them when they're ready to come back so that they can connect with him as well. You can call or text the word GIVE to 800-609-1049. You're investing in a ministry God is using to reach people today, to reach people next week and next month and next year. But picture with me, linking arms with all the people that have already given in this Mega Match. And we're looking at the finish line. It's about $8,000 away, but with you and a few others, this can happen by the end of the hour. Especially, Josh, if we see that leader step in at something like $5,000.
0: Yeah, some businesses are able to do that, and you're like, whoa, they just said it. Yeah, we said it, and I'm actually looking at you because, you know, this is the time.
1: It's needed.
0: Yeah, God has brought you to this place, listening in this moment, to go, you know what that is? Like, we wanted to do something big. This is the big thing. Gonna have that gift doubled. You and your family with a $1,000 gift, a leadership gift, that is doubled right now. $15 a month or a single gift, $180 is the most popular giving level, and that is doubled right now. But it really comes down to you simply being obedient, doing what God has called you to do. He's brought you to this point. You've heard some of the mentions of Share-a-thon all this week. Now you catch the vision. You know what it's for. You know why it's here, and you know the good you can do with your gift. So don't put it off until later. Don't wait till the last day tomorrow. You're needed right now here at the end of the Mega Match with $8,300 still to be raised to cover the entire Mega Match amount. 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

0: The Rivers Fall Share-a-thon, it's happening right now, and it's over tomorrow. Right now, in the last stages of the mega match, Friends in Canal Winchester putting $25,000 on the table, trying to match it, trying to double their impact and double your impact all at the same time. Thanks to Michelle in Stowe, her gift is doubled. She went to givetotheriver.com. And then Lola in Ashland, she's giving $15 a month. Thank you so much.
1: Woo, Lola.
0: Appreciate your gift is doubled as well. Lola, thank you. And here's what she said. She loves the river, and she's giving because God uses it to help her prepare for the day, and she consistently experiences the right song at the right time, and that is 1,000% a God thing, because these songs are put, just real quick behind the scenes here, these songs are put on a schedule days in advance, and so God is working all things together for the good of those who love him and are called according to his purpose, and he is speaking to you, he is singing over you. With these songs, when they hit just right, that's a God wink. That's him saying, I know, kid, I got you. We're going to get this. We're going to tackle it together. So we're asking for you to get involved in that kind of ministry, that kind of life-saving, life-changing ministry. You are needed now. 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Joy, there's time running out on the morning show. We got to get moving now.
1: We were hoping to have this done in about 15 minutes. And you don't have to give the remaining about $8,000. I mean, unless you want to.
0: You could.
1: That would be like totally
0: That'd be
1: cool.
0: Fine.
1: We'd be fine with it. You could go to givetotheriver.com right now, but we're just asking you to play a part in keeping the river going and being used by God today. If you're anything like me, you want to make a difference. You want to share your faith with people. But real talks, this I was about to say August, it's September.
0: No,
1: this is a busy
0: month.
1: Whatever month this is, it's full. It's very stressful. There's a lot happening. And if you're overwhelmed by the day to day, it's just hard to know where to start. So start with the river. Start right now by grabbing your phone and doing something you haven't done before. Giving generously with what God has blessed you with. God doesn't need your money. He wants your heart. And I don't know about you, but my heart and my security get all tangled up in my bank account in a way that I don't like.
0: I know,
1: and
0: right?
1: Then giving, it sort of activates that heart of surrender that I think God wants from us. And so that's what you're doing today. You're saying, God, here I am. 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Somebody doing like 4,000.
0: Yeah, to cover the remaining half of what's left, half of what's remaining on this step three of the Mega Match, a $4,000 gift. 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
0: 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Her $100 gift is in, and it
1: Buffy!
0: Is doubled. Thanks, friend.
1: I love your name.
0: And she said, thanks for the uplifting music and for shining a light in this dark world. And Buffy, you're doing it. You're playing the songs. You're shining the blowtorch light of God's love when it is darkest. 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
0: 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Step two is done. Step three, we're just getting there step by step. And step three, no pun intended. I want to say thanks to Leroy. $30 a month he is in. 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

0: 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And it's going to impact people that we may never meet. Lisa said her husband's a fireman. She just gave. And she said, when he's gone, the house is too quiet. I have the river on all the time. You keep me company. And then Leroy said, you are like my church. Mm. And while nothing replaces the local body of Christ, my goodness, Leroy, I'm so glad that we keep you connected to other believers and connected to Jesus. I mean, the church, the doors aren't even open 24/7. That probably wouldn't be safe. But here at the river, we are available 24/7. 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And so if you find encouragement here, this is your moment to not only keep it on for you, but at that leadership gift level, I'm talking about $1,000. You're standing in the gap for others.
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0: Mega's Fall Share-a-thon happening right now. Trying to finish up this morning's Mega Match. Friends in Canal Winchester put $25,000 on the table because they love what God's doing through the river. It's their ministry to the community. They love kind of putting their names on this whole thing and knowing at the end of the day, we've made a difference with what God's entrusted with us. And so they're asking you to do the same thing, to join them in giving. And right now, for that $25,000 impact, Joy, there is only...
1: I mean, it's a typeity-type. Where did my calculator go? Did I close my calculator?
0: It's $5,800. There it is. $5,800 left.
2: Just freaked me out.
0: Me too. Just $5,800 remain in this

0: Mega match, and we have a couple of minutes left before 10 o'clock. And Joy and I head out of the studio. You are needed now with your very best gift. 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There's an anonymous friend from Plain City. They just called. They say, I am the river. They're in at $1 a day.
1: Thank you.
0: Yeah, that's what got us to $5,800 remaining in this challenge. Thank you so, so much. You are needed to join in now.
1: That $5,000 leadership gift would almost finish this right here, right now. And so if you've heard us say that, you know you can give a big tax-deductible gift, maybe through your business. This is your moment. You've heard about miraculous finishes to things before. Why not be a part of one right here, right now? You can. Giving your best. In one song, Josh, we've seen everything change. In one song, when a bunch of people say, I am the river, I'm going to do this, I'm going to do my best, all at the same time, we can handle unlimited on the webs. We have a bunch of phone lines available. 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Big things can happen in one song. And that's what we're praying for in this moment, that if you take your part, maybe that's a $500 gift like Lisa did earlier. Maybe that's a $180 gift like Lola did out of Ashland. Just asking you to give your best right here, right now. And in this next song, Josh, it could be done. It could, a $25,000 mega match could be crushed in this next song. But not if you don't jump in. 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
0: Yeah, we just got to say thank you so much, Kristen, this hour. Got an anonymous $500 gift, so thank you so much. John and Peggy came in with their $100 gift. Erica came in, $20 a month. Amy coming in. She's like, I'm going to do a dollar a day, $365. So counting it all up, $3,900 remain in this dollar for dollar match.
1: Yes.
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And right now is the ideal time to do it. We got a mega match happening thanks to some friends and Canal Winchester. Dollar for dollar, every gift with the remaining balance, with the remaining match, $3,700 is going to be met. You're able to give $1,000. Make that gift right now. It's going to have a $2,000 impact. I tell you what, we haven't seen one of these during the midday show yet, but if you're able to give a $3,000 gift, you're going to have a $6,000 impact. It's so important you give right now, thanks to our friends in Canal Winchester, because you're giving in honor of people like our friend Noelle, who, as she wrote this, you're like, oh, she's celebrating something good. She's happy. She's excited. Life is going really well for her. She says, this is an awesome local radio station, and I'm so happy to support it. I always hear that right song at the right time. And, you know, thanks to God through this station, I hear him so much. And this gift is given in honor of our son who chose to leave early for heaven in July 2022. God has walked with us through this, and I'm so grateful for the river. May God bless all those who are lifted up through the station. This is somebody who's really in a dark place right now, but while she's listening to the stories and the songs on the river, she's finding that hope and that encouragement she needs to get through the day. And it's not just Nola that's going through that. We hear people all the time saying, you know what, I'm on my way to the hospital right now. I got some tests that came back not the way that I was hoping. I'm nervous. I'm scared. I'm fearful about what tomorrow has in store for me. But while I'm listening to the songs and the messages and the stories on the river, it's bringing me peace beyond more than what I can say. That's what your dollar goes towards. It goes towards bringing peace. It goes towards reminding people of hope. It goes towards encouragement. Let that be the reason why you give today. 800-609-1049. 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There's $3,700 remaining in this dollar for dollar match thanks to our friends in Canal Winchester. So can you take $1,000 of that? Can you take $2,000 of that? I'm going to be bold here. I'm going to ask for a big gift that we haven't seen during the midday show. Not this fundraiser, maybe recently, but not during this fundraiser. But $3,700, is there somebody right now that can meet this match and unleash all $3,700 of this? 800-609-1049. 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

0: 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That's okay. We got a couple ways you can give. 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And every day, songs provide hope and encouragement to people all over Ohio, many of which are in desperate need for a reminder that God is still good, even through the hard seasons. We actually heard from our friend John, who said that the river's been there through the good times and the bad times, like the Bible says, and I want to give my first and my best to a ministry that helps my family immensely. Thank you so much for all that you do. It's the songs, it's the stories, it's the concerts and the events that show people who Jesus really is, and it's able to happen because listeners like you over the last five decades believe so much in the ministry of the river that you give sacrificially. 800-609-1049. Right now, some friends in Canal Winchester, they're putting their money where their mouth is. They said, we believe it. We believe it so much. We want to walk alongside you as well. There's $3,700 remaining in this dollar-for-dollar match. Can you take $1,000 of that? Can you take $2,000 of that and move the river closer to the goal by the end of the week? Coming down to the final few hours of this, it's crazy how fast fundraiser goes, and we hear stories throughout the week about how God is continuing to use the river to impact lives every single day. 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

final few hours of the Rivers Fall Charathon. It's going to wrap up tomorrow, but your river still has a need that needs to be met. Right now, happening, some friends in Canal Winchester have said, we believe so much in what the river's doing. We're going to match you dollar for dollar up to $8,000. All right, so some friends came in. We just got to say thank you so much to Kristen. We had an anonymous giver giving $500, so thank you so much. John and Peggy coming in at $100. Erica, he said reload here. So Amy, Brian, Sue, thank you so much. Demetra, thank you, thank you, thank you. So that brings, until this match is fully met, $3,400 remain. Let the reason why you're listening right now. We all have one. We've all been through some hard things. And we found hope in the firm foundation every single day that we can listen to when we listen to the river. I remember when I was a kid, I had some serious depression issues. And I, you know, was getting to the point there where I was in a dark, dark place. And I realized that a lot of times, some of the things that I was thinking of was a direct correlation to what I was listening throughout the day. I was listening to some music that weren't necessarily the best. Songs that weren't bringing out the best in me. Songs that weren't making me think about good things. And I'm a big believer that your diet is not just what you eat. It's, a lot of it's what you consume. It's what you let your eyes see. It's what you let your ears hear. And when you listen to the river, it's almost like consuming something healthy. It is healthy. It's something that's good for your brain. It builds you up. It makes you feel about, it makes you think about encouraging things. That's what your dollar, that's what your gift makes. There's $3,400 remaining in this dollar for dollar match. 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

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And without the river and their songs, I don't know what would have happened to me.

0: that right song at the right time that's able to reach people with the encouragement that they need to get through the day. So many thoughts cross our mind. I think I heard a stat that like 80% of our thoughts are negative. And, you know, the Bible talks about taking our thoughts captive. And I think a lot of that has to do, it's easier when you're surrounding yourself with things that bring uplifting messages to your mind just naturally. That's what these songs have the power to do. So you're needed right now, 800-609-1049, to continue to share that encouragement with individuals all over Ohio. And some friends of the river said, we see that. Dollar for dollar, we're going to match you up to $8,000. Some friends in Canal Winchester believe so much in the vision and the mission of the river, which is to show people who Jesus really is. They're going to go dollar for dollar up to $8,000. Josh is here. Josh, there's $1,600 remaining in this. So what that might look like, an ideal scenario, somebody coming in, you coming in at $1,000, and then another friend coming in at $600. 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Maybe you and a friend coming together at each $800. 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
1: The same reasons you're listening to The River, that's what you get to give. You get to provide that for the next person who really needs the encouragement that you have enjoyed in this day, that you've enjoyed this week during The River's Fall Share-a-thon. Hearing the stories of what God is doing in people's lives, that is because of you. And so I know I'm supporting the river. Joe's supporting the river. We're not asking you to do anything that we're not already doing. So when you get involved, you're joining the river's giving family and you're saying, I am the river. That's not just a catchphrase. That's real ministry. It's ownership in what God is doing through you and through this place in your community and throughout Ohio. With $1,600 remaining in this challenge, and this is the mega match that started earlier this morning, right? Just about done. Like, you can see the finish line. So your $1,000 gift right now is needed. It's got twice the impact. Your dollar a day, several people have checked in today with a dollar a day. You and one other doing a dollar a day, and one person doing that $1,000 gift, that covers the rest of this challenge. And so it can happen right now.
0: Well, Josh, do you mind if I interrupt you here
1: really quick? You can absolutely interrupt me.
0: Yeah, I got some good news. All right, so we just had another gift came in. Brings it down to $1,200 that remain. All right, so another gift of $400 just came in. So thank you so much. There's $1,200 remaining in this dollar for dollar match. So important that it gets met. 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
1: And when you do, you can say, I am the river. 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

0: to the final few hours of the Rivers Fall Share-a-thon. Still not fully funded left yet, and there's a mega match happening thanks to some friends in Canal Winchester. They said we're going to go dollar for dollar up to $8,000. I'm Joe. Josh is here. And Josh, at last check, there's $1,200 remaining.
1: Au contraire! 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
0: Yep, now we have about 3 minutes left in the hour. Well, actually, 2.5 minutes remaining in this hour. We got one more song. Would love to have this match met during this song. Can you finish it off? 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

0: It's the Rivers Fall Share-a-thon. Thank you so much for being part of what God is doing through this radio station. I'm Joe. Josh is here. 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
1: Want to say a big, big thank you to Vicky in Reynoldsburg. 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Jamie is in Pataskala, and Jamie decided to go big or go home, and she went big with a $1,000 gift.
0: That's incredible.
1: It put the most recent challenge up and over the top. She completes the mega match. Jamie, you're the hero. 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It equals the goodness and the good news of God shared. It equals more Jesus, more music in Ohio as it is in heaven. 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Thanks to Jamie, Vicky, recently Carla and Ray, Jamie, Andy, Tara, Sherry, Susan, and on it goes. 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That's givetotheriver.com.
0: All right, Josh, that one was taken care of, the one in Canal Winchester. Thank you so much. That was a $25,000 mega match.
1: Huge.
0: So amazing. So thank you so much. But some more friends came in. All right, we got a $4,000 match able to happen because of anonymous giver in Galloway. All right, then we have Deb in Westerville and Renee and Pal.
1: So it's like a whole friendship group here getting together, doing something big.
0: Yeah. It's, I think it's a beautiful reflection of what God wants us to do, too. Like, he created people because he didn't want us to be alone. So it's a nice little collaboration with these three people who have said, you know what? We all believe in what the river's doing and continuing to do in Ohio, and we want to be part of it. And we also understand that at times it's tough to want to give to a radio station alone. It's tough to want to go through situations alone. It's tough to feel like you're walking through a situation alone. So we're going to walk alongside it with you. We're going to put our money where our mouth is right now. 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

0: I just got home a month ago from doing 3 years in prison, and I listen to you guys every day, and God has blessed me through your music and your message. And today, because of God and because of you guys, I was able to give to the river and become part of the ministry. I'm just so grateful. There's probably somebody that's listening that needs to hear that no matter what, God can make a way. Through people like you, He's made a way for me. I have a great job. I have a great family. And God is good, man. God is really good. I'm excited to be a part of this ministry and do work for the community. I love you guys.
1: You know, you hear a story like that, and it's such a testament to God's unconditional love. The fact that there's absolutely nothing that you can say or do that can change God's love for you. His love is unconditional. And I feel like so much in life, there's conditions with everything. You know, if you do this, I'll do this. If you do this, I won't do this. Things like that. But the great thing about God's love is it's nothing that you can out-sin God's grace. You know, His grace is for everyone, no matter where you've been, no matter what you've done. And that's a person right there, our friend Terry, who spent time in jail and found that encouragement, that hope, through the songs and stories that you made possible thanks to your financial support. 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
2: 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So, Joe, there's $3,100 remaining in this challenge. 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Yep. That's the most popular giving level. But the bottom line is you are needed. Because remember what Terry said. Like, he was so excited to be able to give to this ministry. He was so pumped that he could finally, that he was out of prison, that his life was turning around, and he had the finances to be able to go, me too. Right. I also am the river. So you're standing in the gap right now for the next Terry, who can't give but wants to so desperately. Your $1,000 gift means that much. And by the way, it goes twice as far in ministry. Yep. It is doubled right now. Here's how you give. Join one person who's on the phone right now. 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And Joe, ask and you shall receive. Okay. Looking for two leaders at $1,000. Anita is the first one in from Circleville. She is giving $1,000 and she says, please pray for my son James and his family. There are some deep needs there. And Anita, we will absolutely be praying. But now thank you because of your gift, which has been doubled.
1: That's amazing.
2: There's $2,100 remaining in this challenge. It can go that fast. 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
1: Love to see one more person come in at $1,000 and then two other friends coming in at $500. 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

0: 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It's like a big old party. People joining the listening family, the giving family. We had a dollar for dollar match up to $4,000 thanks to an anonymous giver in Galloway. Deb in Westerville, Renee and Powell, they all came together. They said, dollar for dollar, we'll match every gift up to $4,000. Anita just came in last song at $1,000. And then Carmen just came in with her $50 gift. And Carmen said, I lost my job 3 months ago. And even though this isn't much, the situation has been, the station has been a lifeline for me in the last 3 years. I hope the station continues for years to come to help others. And you know, as somebody who's been in that situation before, where you're dealing with a little financial insecurity, I tell you, giving is one of the first things that, for me, when I was in that situation a couple years ago, that was the first thing I had to cut. And it was hard, it was tough, but you also know, you're like, you got to make ends meet, and you don't want to give, or you don't want to stop giving, but you also know, you're like, I gotta pay for food, I gotta pay for my kids. So it's not lost on us,
1: it's
0: how hard that $50 is, that sacrifice that she's making. So Carmen, thank you so much for your stepping out in faith, believing that, you know, you see the good that the river's doing and making it be a lifeline for many others who are going to be in that situation just like you. So thank you, thank you, thank you so much. Now there still is a need. There's still about, Josh,
2: $2,000 remain in this challenge. All right, so $2,000 remain, which means one of those leaders at 1,000 did come in. That was Anita. Yep. Thank you. So you are still needed. You were the other one. You thought maybe you were the first one. No, you're the other one because Anita beat you.
0: Yep.
2: Okay, so you're the other $1,000 giver for this challenge. It goes twice as far. It can have a $4,000 impact. And then everybody else doing what you can, which means your best gift. It could be $500, it could be a dollar a day, it could be $15 a month, or a single gift $180. It's wherever you slot in. There's no wrong answer. Right. The only wrong answer is no.
0: Right.
2: The only wrong answer is, that's not my job. Each of us has the responsibility of sharing the good news of Jesus. And Carmen, again, losing her job, having three kids, still, she'd never given before, and she said, I'm not taking no for an answer.
0: Right.
2: I want to be sure the river is still there for years to come. And Carmen, you're making that possible. Anita, you're making that possible. So please get involved. Please give right now. The Share-a-thon's over tomorrow, and the river's still got a ways to go before we're fully funded. 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Okay, Dave just gave his gift.
0: Right,
2: he says, listen, for a long time, my sister got me onto this. It's a consistent ministry in my life. And Dave, never given before, he's in Nashport, decided $500 today. Dave, my guy, thank you so much. That takes the total for this challenge down to $1,500.
0: Okay.
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0: the author.
1: It's the Rivers Fall Share-a-thon, down to the final few hours of it. Still not fully funded yet. There still is a need. So some friends of the river came together. They said, we're going to match every gift up to $4,000. Anonymous giver in Galloway, Deb in Westerville, Renee and Powell, thank you so much.
2: I love it. It's like girls' night. You know, it's like,
1: well, we don't know who the anonymous giver is.
2: It's true, but still, I'm thinking, like, the girlfriends got together and, like, you know what, let's do a thing. Yeah, but I want to leave my name out of it. Like, one of them is like, no, don't put my name on this. But regardless, such incredible work that's being done. Thank you for the encouragement and for the matching gift. Now, let's match it. Yep. Let's go and get this thing done.
1: Yep. 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Thank you so much. Anita, Amy, Lori, Andy, Jeff and Cheryl, Vicky, Jamie. Thank you so much. The remaining balance in the match until this match is met, $1,500.
2: Nuh-uh, because Diana Mark just gave $100 from Sunbury. Thanks, guys. Wow. It's $1,400 now.
1: $1,400. 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

0: 800-609-1049. That is the number to lock away and to call, because you're listening right now because you believe in what the river's able to do in Ohio. You're listening because your parents listened, your parents donated, your grandparents donated over the last 50 years, providing hope and encouragement to people all over the Buckeye State. Now, my friend, it's your turn. And what a time to be part of it, too, because some friends of the river came together and they said, we're going to match dollar for dollar up to $4,000. Diane and Mark just came in at $100. Thank you so much in Sunbury. Sarah just checked in with a $50 gift in Dublin. Thank you so much. But Diane and Mark's story, why they're giving right now. This is exactly why, like, the river exists. Let's pray for our children. One of our daughters is critically ill. Our son is in the middle of a divorce. And our daughter is disabled. Please pray for them. And as somebody who's been through messy, hairy divorce 10 years ago, I know exactly the things that you turn to when you do that. I wasn't always perfect with it, but I noticed that my thoughts started changing when I started surrounding myself with Christian music, when I started listening to that nonstop. There was one Easter where I gave up any and all contemporary music and I focused solely on Christian music, because the things that I was processing in my heart and in my brain were super toxic and gross, and I call it punky. It was punky. And I noticed that my anxiety lessened, my depression lessened. And that's why the river exists. That's why these songs are here. It's to build you up and bring you to a place of hope and encouragement every single day. So some friends of the river have issued this dollar for dollar challenge up to $4,000. So far, $1,400 of it remain. 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It's give to the river.com.
1: Finishing up the $1,400 on this challenge can look like this. It's you at $1,000. It started this thing asking for two people at $1,000, and then Anita was the first one in with a grand. So thank you very much. Now it's your turn. You're the other with your $1,000 gift. 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And then also you are needed at $1 a day. 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When those two gifts come in, when your gift of any amount up to the remaining $1,400 comes in, it's doubled, it wow. counts, and it finishes up this challenge. You get to say, I am the river. And as Joe was mentioning, you get to have life-changing impact with the ministry because of what God does through the songs and stories each and every day.
0: And Josh, I wouldn't say that if I didn't actually believe it. I didn't see it work in my life firsthand, I wouldn't say that it did, because it definitely has. It's changed the way that I think about things. It's changed the way that I approach life.
1: It's so real. The ministry impact, God reaching people right where they are. It happens every song, every day. That's the reason you're listening, right? Like, you listen to this and you experience those moments where the right song plays. That's not me. That's not Joe. That's not anybody here. That's Jesus telling you, I know and I see and I love you and I'm with you. You provide that truth with your gift, but it doesn't happen without you. Charathon's over tomorrow.
0: Yeah.
1: We can see off in the distance the finish line of this thing, and there's a long way to go, which just means meeting this challenge now is huge.
0: Yeah.
1: It makes such a difference. $1,400 left. Your $1,000 gift needed right now. 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

0: The Rivers Fall Share-a-thon. It's happening now, but not for much longer. Tomorrow's the last day. Joe's here. My name's Josh, and you're invited. Let me change that. You are needed. The River exists because of people like you, and the River exists for people like you. And when you get involved, the same reasons you're listening to the River, what you get from it, the way God speaks to you, you're providing that connection for thousands and thousands of other people in your community across the state of Ohio. You're needed right now. There's a $1,400 challenge. That's what's left. It started at $4,000. Right, so yeah. God's been doing some work and people have been calling with their gifts and going online. Thank you. There's $1,400 remaining in it. Would love, really need to see this done by noon. So your $1,000 gift matters now. Your $15 a month or your single gift 180, the most popular giving level, it matters now. So don't even wait for us to stop sharing together about the different things God is doing or the reasons you would consider giving. You know you're going to give. You're waiting for the right time. I would like to introduce you to now, the right time. So call or text the word give to 800-609-1049.
1: So a little earlier, Josh, we heard from our friend Terry. Now, Terry recently got out of jail. He was in jail for 3 years. And he said, you know what? While I was there, I was reminded every single day of the good news of Jesus through the stories and the songs on the river. And that's the cool thing about radio stations is sometimes you think, does it really make a difference? Radio's everywhere. How is it going to... You know what? The great thing about the river is it's able to reach places that churches can't always do that. You know, Terry, firsthand example, churches can go. There's church ministries, don't get me wrong, but to actually be in a jail cell with somebody for 3 years, encouraging them every single day, reminding them that they have not out-sinned God's grace, that they're still loved. While on top of that, reaching people in hospital rooms who might be dealing with what's going to happen next, not quite sure what's going to happen, you get to be the reason why somebody... I can't imagine. I was just thinking about this. I picture somebody in a hospital room listening to Christian radio, coming to know Jesus through a story or a song on the river as they're down to their final hours or even minutes of life. You get to provide that hope every single day thanks to your financial support. While on top of reaching people going to school, in their cars, going to work, in offices at work, the river is able to reach people in so many places that the churches simply can't do it. 800-609-1049. 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

0: It's the Rivers Fall Share-a-thon for now. Down to the final few hours of it.
1: What do you mean for now? It goes through tomorrow, but it is done tomorrow. Is that what you meant? Is it done tomorrow?
0: Yeah, that's what I meant.
1: You sound like a threat.
0: I meant to sound dramatic.
1: Yeah. You did. You scared me. Like, what in the world? That's not part of the plan. Good grief. Okay.
0: It's the Rivers Fall Share.
1: Keep talking. Yeah. I'm fine. I promise.
0: There's a dollar for dollar match going on. 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It wraps up tomorrow. 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So 800-609-1049. That's the number to call. Gonna need $1,000. Gonna need that leadership gift of $1,000. 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
1: Now, if you're listening to this and you're like, well, I can't give either of those, it doesn't mean you're disqualified.
0: Right.
1: It means trying to call out the leaders who are able to go, like, now's the time. Like, you're waiting for the right time. 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
0: Yep.
1: This is the moment to do it. Your $500 gift really, really matters. 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

0: Josh, something so exciting is happening during the noon hour.
1: Lunch?
0: Yes, that. 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
1: Yeah, but, no, but I get excited for anyone else's lunch, too.
0: You get excited for them to happy yeah, for them? 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
0: So you're probably not going to know who this person is on this side of heaven.
1: Okay,
0: but
1: I got
0: wouldn't
1: you.
0: That be cool in heaven one day if you're like, hey, you know what? 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
1: $6K! 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
1: So a $6,000 dollar for dollar match. What that means is, yes, your gift is doubled and it helps with the total for the River's Fall Share-a-thon, and it means your gift goes twice as far monetarily. Right. But your gift goes twice as far missionally. When you talk about the ministry of what God is doing through the river, your impact is twice as strong because you're sharing the love of Jesus with families right in your town and across the state of Ohio, cheering others on in their faith journey. I mean, this is a family here at the river. You hear Hannah from the morning show say it all the time. Welcome to the river family.
0: Right.
1: Being a part of what God is doing here. You're helping to play life-changing music. Joe has talked about how music affects his life. My heart is the same way. Right. A lot of times I have to, if I'm feeling down or whatever, I have to look, what have I been listening to? What have I been reading? What have I been letting into my mind? That's why Christian music, river music, is so important. So the same reasons you listen to the river, any of those reasons resonate, or there's more to know that your family is safe, your kids in the back seats, you don't have to unteach what they just learned or heard on the river. All of those reasons are why you listen to the river. You can share that when you give now, and your ministry impact is doubled. Times two. Up to $6,000. This is so good. Share-a-thon is over tomorrow. Right. Do not miss this chance right now. You have walked right into the right time to give.
0: It's a big match. It's a big goal. But we can do it together. You're needed right now when you call or text the word give to 800-609-1049. Looking for that first person who could take that leadership gift. 800-609-1049 or give to theriver.com.
1: So Randy and Gene from Frazeesburg, they're the first ones in.
0: All right.
1: They're already on board. Their gift of $150 is doubled. And then I've got to say, you just mentioned a leadership gift, right? That looks for a lot of people, that looks like a $1,000 gift. That's what we've talked about at times during the fall Share-a-thon. And there are people who are able to respond. And so that's you. You're hearing this. You're like, wow, we could actually do that. And it really matters. Would invite you to do what Chris just did. Chris is in Westerville, went to givetotheriver.com, and Chris put $1,000 in. It is
0: That's
1: double.
0: Amazing.
1: Chris,
0: thank you so much, Chris.
1: So where things stand right now, just kicking off this challenge, $4,900 remain. Okay, so that's the first list. Like, we took the lid off. All right, now let's keep scooping in there and take care of the rest of this challenge. You can make such a difference right now. When you get involved, do what Chris did. It's going to take at least one more leader.
0: Right.
1: It's going to take you at $1,000. You can do what Randy and Gene did. Single gift $150. It comes out almost $15 a month. That's the most popular giving level.
0: Yeah.
1: That $15 a month or single gift $180. Slot in where you can. Yep. What God has given you to give, now's the time to do it.
0: Now, if you're thinking, I got to give $1,000 right now, I know that can be a lot. I know that can feel like I don't have that in my savings account right now. Can't really swing that. Well, guess what? If you break that down to a month-to-month thing, that's about $83 a month. So maybe you're able to do that. Do a month-to-month gift of $83. That becomes $1,000 a year. But either way, your gift has double the impact going on thanks to an anonymous giver in Dublin. Up to $6,000 was the challenge. So far,
1: $4,800
0: remain.
1: Yep, that's it.
0: So kind of need another leader to step up. 800-609-1049. 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

the encouragement and having a family, an extended family with the river is important to me right now. You know, I hear that song, Don't Stop Praying, and that seems to come on when I'm at my lowest point.

0: it really is powerful, and I've asked so many of my friends to tune in and to get that same encouragement that I do, and to understand that it is a ministry and it is a family. No, don't stop
1: praying. You know, we hear that quite a bit. I'm Joe. Josh is here too. It's the Rivers Fall Share-a-thon. But the fact that the reminder that they need that to get them through life, whether that's just a reminder to pray throughout the day, maybe that life is super uncertain and they don't quite know what's next. It's like a reminder to be like, well, you know what? You can put your hand and you can put your fears and your dreams and your hopes in the one who does. Through messages and stories, it reminds you of that every single day. That's why the river exists, is to do that, to reach you where you're at, to show you that you are loved and that God is still in control and has a plan for your life. It's the Rivers Fall Share-a-thon. I'm Joe. So far right now, we had a $6,000 match going on. Randy and Jean came in first. They have a $150 gift. And then Chris came in at $1,000. So what can you do when you call or text the word give to 800-609-1049 or givetotheriver.com?
2: What you can do is the very best gift you've got to give. 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Now, as you are listening, I want to be real. If you're not able to give right now, please don't feel like you're not included this week. Please pray for this ministry and pray for those who can give. Your prayers mean more to us than we could ever express and say. So please do pray for this ministry. And if you're able to give, now is the time to give. $4,800 remain in this challenge. Trying to get this, needing to get this done by 1 o'clock.
1: Yep.
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1: That's what I was going to say. 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

0: I am Melissa, and I am the river. Actually, I've been really scared all morning, wondering if I could afford it. But God has provided for me and my family, and He blesses us every day. I know He will take care of us, and if I can help one person, you know, your radio station reaches so many people in their homes, their lives, their cars, you know, in everything you do. So it's something I knew God would want me to do. I feel great that I did it.
1: That is somebody who really believes in the mission of the river, which is to show people who Jesus really is. And the great thing about the river is it's able to reach people all over Ohio, places that churches simply can't always reach, places like she said, in cars and schools and offices, but how about jails and hospital rooms? You get to share the good news of Jesus with people who would never set foot in a church through the messages and stories that you hear on the river. It's the River's Fall Share-a-thon. Right now, we have a dollar-for-dollar match going on. A friend of the river from Dublin said, I want people to walk alongside me. I believe in it. I want people to come alongside me. $6,000, dollar-for-dollar match. So far, our friends Randy and Gene came in with $150. Then Chris came in with a single gift of $1,000. So thank you so much. There's about 4,800 remaining?
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1: in South Dakota.
2: Math is hard, dude.
1: Education, you know what I mean?
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1: 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So how that's going to work, it's going to take a leader coming in, taking a $1,000 gift, and then another person coming in at $800 so we could stay on track to hit this goal before 1 o'clock. 800-609-1049. 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
1: Right.
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0: 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And what a special time to be listening to The River, because a friend in Dublin wants to stay anonymous, said, I got $6,000, dollar for dollar, I'll match every gift. And so far, Chris came in at $1,000, Randy and Gene came in at $150. So there is
1: It's $4,800
0: remaining.
1: That's
0: the one. I'm like, I tried to do it. But it might not be the reason why you give, but it could be the reason why you give right now. We haven't touched on this very much. But because of your financial support, you're able to reach people with certain events. It make The River able to go to events all over the state. And coming up here, September 23rd, The River has a ladies' night happening in Worcester. And then if you can't make that one, on Circleville on September 24th, there's going to be ladies' night there at Ohio Christian University. So somebody today is going to be entered. Every gift, you're going to be entered to win a 4-pack VIP tickets to ladies' night. Tasha Layton's going to be leading worship. So is Natalie Lane. So might not be the reason why you give, but it could be the reason why you give right now. 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
1: It's just another way for you to see ministry happening. 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
0: Right.
1: And all these different events and the VBS tour and The River ladies nights and concerts and such, none of that happens without your support on a day like this. I mean, full disclosure moment, Chris and Randy and Gene gave about a half hour ago.
0: Right.
1: And so I know it's like lunchtime, and my face was, I was just stuffing my face too. I just had some one of my favorite places.
0: Yeah.
1: So I get it. But please, at this moment, you're hearing me now, understanding Share-a-thon's over tomorrow and there's a challenge on the table. This is a time where you are desperately needed.
0: Right.
1: To keep whittling away at this $6,000 challenge. $15 a month or a single gift $180 is the most popular giving level. Several people have gotten in today at $500. That's double. All these gifts are doubled. And still looking for another leader at $1,000 to have your gift doubled to make twice the ministry impact. And I know it is so easy to think others are going to do their part. I'll just kind of slide in at the end, or I'll wait and see how it goes. I'll check back in later this afternoon. You're hearing me right now. As my friend who we spend time together in the mornings, this is our moment together to make a difference. Nobody else can do it except you. 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And Joe, I'm pumped because this is such an awesome opportunity to say I am The River and have like my personal family ministry going out into Ohio, into the community. So let's take advantage of it. Let's get this done right now.
0: I can't imagine a better way to spend money.
1: Right.
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0: The Rivers Fall Share-a-thon with a challenge that has been issued. Blessings to you for listening, and thank you in advance for giving. It started at $6,000. Chris, Randy, and Gene, we've mentioned them. They're in already. Diane just came in. She's in Columbus. $50. It's doubled, Diane. Thank you, Diane, for your gift. And Arlene in Westerville, $100. 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Your gift is doubled. $1,000 needed from you, a leadership gift. 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It all matters.
1: Yep.
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2: Josh, we heard from Diane in Columbus just now, too. She gave a $50 gift, and she's requesting prayer for her granddaughter. She said her granddaughter was diagnosed with a rare form of brain cancer when she was 8 weeks old.
0: Oh, my goodness.
2: She's been cancer-free for 3 years now, and she would like prayers to continue to be cancer-free. She's also been recently diagnosed with epilepsy. She's a doctor's appointment with a doctor today. And she would like prayers that the medicine that she's on will continue to control the seizures. So that's a person right there. That little girl has been through the ringer over the last 3 years. So absolutely, Diane, we'll be praying for her. If you're a praying person, would you keep Diane's granddaughter in your prayer? Keep Diane's families in your prayers? It just walking with you through life. That's what the river's here to do. We understand that. You know, life is really hard at times. Life has seasons that are really, really good. Life has seasons that are really, you're shaken to the core. And while you're here, the river's here for you for all of it. Whether you're on the valley, whether you're in the valley or you're on the mountaintop, the river's here to provide what you need with that right song at the right time or that right story that you need to hear. You make it possible. You make it possible for our chaplain programs to reach out to people like Diane, to continue to pray with her, to give her resources, to know where to go for what's next. 800-609-1049. 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
0: I want to say thanks to Jamie giving $100 from Sunbury, and she's giving with her 7-year-old Dempsey. She says he insists on listening to the river every day. Well, he's right. And then he also insists on donating. Oh. Ma'am, he's right.
1: Right.
0: So, Jamie, thank you. He says Dempsey loves Forrest Frank songs.
2: Who doesn't?
0: The river brightens our day. Right. Jamie, you are raising a very smart Dempsey. That 7-year-old is a bright boy. Yeah. So thank you for giving. Thanks for telling us all about him. Your $100 is doubled. So, Joe, now it's down to $4,600 in this match remaining. Trying to make a difference and have this challenge taken care of by 1 p.m.
1: Yep.
0: It's completely doable.
2: It's going to be tough.
0: When you get involved, though. 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
2: 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And $4,500 remain thanks to Charlotte's in Asheville.
1: Right.
2: A $100 gift has been doubled. 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So when you get involved right now, not only are you saying, I am the river, not only are you taking ownership of this radio ministry and making a difference in your town and across the state of Ohio, your ministry impact goes twice as far. It's times two because of our friends in Dublin who have said, I am the river. $6,000 on the table. Let's make it go twice as far. So this is your turn now as well. Joe had mentioned it kind of at the start. A couple of leaders at $1,000. One of them came in right away.
1: Right, yeah.
2: Right after the entire thing launched. And so that means it's your turn. 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You'll say, I am the river, and you're going to feel amazing about it. Now, remember this. The most popular giving level is $15 a month or a single gift $180. 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

0: 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I'm Joe. Josh is here, and some friends of the river, they want to remain anonymous from Dublin. They said, we got $6,000. We're going to go dollar for dollar. We'll match every gift up to that amount. And some friends came in. We had Charlotte come in at $100. So thank you so much, Charlotte. Jamie at $100. Diane, Arlene, Chris, Randy, Jean, they all came in. Still, how much did you say there was? There was
1: $4,500 remain.
0: 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The goal was to have it met by 1 o'clock. 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

0: the Rivers Fall Share-a-thon coming to an end here in just a few hours. Well, I should say it's going to be a few hours is tomorrow night. It's going to come to an end. But the end is in sight now. This is usually the part now where it's like you start feeling it. You're like, we're getting close. We're getting close and close to that need.
1: Yeah.
0: You know, is the river going to hit it? Is the river going to make the need? Well, guess what? Some friends in Dublin, anonymous givers, said $6,000, dollar for dollar, I'll match every single gift up to that amount. So far, by the way, Haley's joining us now.
1: So hello. Josh,
0: yes, you hear her in the afternoon, so thank you so much. So Randy came in. Randy and Jean took off the first $150. Chris came in. Arlene, Diane, Jamie, Charlotte.
1: Thank you.
0: Chris. And then just now, Craig and Tessa came in at $100.
1: Yeah.
0: So thank you so much. That brings the need down for this match to be met. $4,400.
1: $4,300.
0: Yeah. See, I can't do math, so Haley. Haley's here for that. So thank you so much. Your best gift is needed right now at 800-609-1049. Would love to see this met by 2 o'clock. So
1: $4,300.
0: It's going to take
1: all that remains.
0: It's going to take a couple people giving $1,000 gifts, truthfully, and maybe a couple other coming in at $500. But this can be done, all right? 800-609-1049 or online, givetotheriver.com.
1: Yeah, that $1,000 giving level, Chris in Westerville checked in doing that a few moments ago, went to givetotheriver.com. You can also call or text the word give to 800-609-1049. And your gift of any amount right now, it is having double the impact thanks to these friends in Dublin who want to come alongside you. But what's really cool about being able to give that $1,000 gift is that it's like you're standing in the gap for folks who aren't able to give at that level or give at all today. You're standing in the gap so that they can keep receiving the river. They can keep receiving the hope and encouragement and being pointed back to Jesus daily through the ministry. So you're really going to be a leader in a couple of ways right now with that gift of $1,000. If you're listening in the mobile app, it's really easy to tap give right in the app, or like Chris did, go to givetotheriver.com or call or text give to 800-609-1049.
0: Haley, you mentioned about standing in the gap for people who can't give. There's people right now that are really struggling, but still finding a way to give what they can. We actually heard from Carmen a little earlier who said, I lost my job 3 months ago. So even though this $50 gift isn't much, the station has been such a lifeline over the last 3 years. And I hope this station continues for years to come to help others. So think about the people that she's, you know, I would imagine, well, I've been in that situation before where I have lost my job and you start tightening your budget a little bit. And the first thing for me that goes, and I wish it wasn't this way, it was, what can I get rid of that's extra? And for me, giving was the thing that you do when you have an excess. But what about cutting out the things that you don't necessarily need anymore? You know, you think about giving and how important it is. You know, I think that's the thing, is like giving's always the first thing that we cut when things are tough. But people need that so much. Carmen recognizes firsthand how important the river is, and she would never want that to go away. So thank you so much, Carmen, for your sacrifice, for your giving, and we'll be praying for you. If you're a praying person, would you pray for people like Carmen going through a tough time? And if you're able to stand in the gap for people like Carmen who desperately need this radio station, let that be the reason why you give today. 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

0: 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It's going to be over. Tomorrow's the final day of it. And by 7 o'clock tomorrow, need to be fully funded. In full transparency, we're trending just a smidge behind where we were expected to be at this point. But that's okay because some anonymous givers of the river have said, I'm going to match you dollar for dollar up to $6,000. Haley's joining us right now. And Haley, I saw that Craig and Tessa came in.
1: Yep.
0: From East Canton. Thank you so much for your $100 gift. Then we had an anonymous giver at $100. And then Julie just checked in at $26.
1: So awesome.
0: Thank you so much.
1: So that's down to just under $4,200 remaining in this match. And that means it's going to take friends like you coming in with your best gift. For a lot of people today, it has been that $15 a month or your single gift of $180. But right now, I know that it will take a few leaders who can step up with your $500 gift, even your $1,000 gift to help keep things on track. So go to givetotheriver.com or call or text the word give to 800-609-1049. Andy in Hilliard got involved giving earlier today, and he just said, the river has been a place that's given me so much hope in my life.
0: Yeah.
1: And with that, he asked for prayer for his kids in school, just prayers against bullying and getting picked on. And that just breaks my heart to hear that that's something that Andy and his kids are going through. But how special that they have a place like the river where when maybe people in their lives are speaking things that aren't true, they have a place where songs and messages are speaking things that are true.
0: Right.
1: That God loves them. He made them just as he wanted them to be, perfect in his image, and that he's with them through these hard things they're facing. I mean, that is just one story of the way that your gift to the river is impacting real families across Ohio and in your community. So that's what you're giving to. And right now it's having double the impact, all the way up to $4,200.
0: Yep. I heard somebody say one time that I think like 85% of your thoughts throughout the day are negative.
1: I believe that.
0: And full of shame and guilt. But you know, the great thing about the river is the songs that you listen to remind you that God loves you so much that there's nothing that you could say or do that could separate him from you. I mean, he loves you more than anything. And maybe that's the reminder that you need. I know that when I was about 10 years ago, I was going through a really hard season, and I would write Bible verses on my mirror to remind me of how God really does think about me. And then I would go into my car and listen to this. And it was so important that what I was consuming was stuff that was going to build me up because I knew how my mind was wired. I'm naturally a bit of a negative person.
1: Well, and we've all heard the garbage in, garbage out, but the opposite is also true.
0: Yep.
1: Positive in, positive out.
0: Yep.
1: When you're surrounding yourself with those messages, especially messages that are from God, you're just setting yourself up for success.
0: We heard the practice makes perfect. You know what I mean? So what you practice every single day, if you practice listening to negativity, you're going to be negative. If you practice being positive, you're going to tend to be a positive person. That's what the river is here to do. So, you know, for this individual's kids to be dealing with bullying every day, they need songs and encouragement that build them up and remind them of who God created them to be. 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

0: daughter was having some problems. She ended up with Ohio Health, and my whole drive home from there, I just listened to the river, and I don't know, the river just gets me through or makes me remember that God's there.
1: I know by your still waters I'm safe.
2: Sometimes it's just nice to know that you're not walking through life alone. You're not walking through those hard seasons alone. So whether that's the right song at the right time or a story you hear from the River Morning Show or Haley in the Afternoons, it can build you up in a time where you need it the most. Haley's here. And Haley, I just got to say, one of my favorite things about what you do on your show is you talk about that there's a verse for that.
3: Mm-hmm.
2: And you tie in Bible verses to everyday life. And for me, that brings so much encouragement to me every single day, because I think there's a lot of times where I personally wrestle with guilt or shame or feeling like a failure in some aspects of life. And I'm like, you always seem to have that right verse at the right time. And I wish I could say that, well, Haley knows me that well. She knows what I need to hear. It's like, it's not. It's like God uses the radio to reach me as a conduit. And so I really appreciate that. So maybe you've been in a situation like that as well, too, where you heard that right song at the right time, reminded you that you're not walking through life alone. Again, Haley also is one of the people who picks the songs. And Haley, really smart person, but you're not a mind reader, I would imagine. So
3: I'm not. Sometimes I wish I was.
2: So these songs that reach you, they're placed there by God. So God uses the river as a conduit to bring people to him. And if you believe that, let that be the reason why you give today. When you call or text the word give to 800-609-1049 or online at givetotheriver.com.
3: I think that's the biggest thing that we hope you hear during the Rivers Fall Share-a-thon, because we can get caught up in the excitement and the goals and the numbers and all the things that are going on. But it's really about reminding you that this is God's ministry.
2: Right.
3: And when you say yes to investing at givetotheriver.com or at 800-609-1049, it has nothing to do with Josh or Hannah in the morning or Joe or myself. It is purely that God has chosen to use this thing called the river to reach his people in Ohio. And he invites you and I to be a part of that. And what an awesome opportunity that is, especially right now this afternoon, as your gift has the opportunity to have double the impact.
2: Double, yeah.
3: There's a what is left in a $6,000 match down to under just $4,200, thanks to friends like Julie and Ashley, an anonymous friend in Columbus, Craig and Tessa in East Canton, Chris, Charlotte, Jamie, and so many others who've already said, yep, put me down. I want to have double the impact for the river. And it's your turn to join them right now. Again, just under $4,200 is what's remaining. Really hoping, Joe, that by 1:30, we can kind of get this about halfway.
2: Yep.
3: So it's going to take you stepping in.
2: Yep. 800-609-1049. Going to need a friend right now, a leadership gift of $1,000, and another friend at $200 just to bring it to halfway. 800-609-1049. 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

0: the Rivers Fall Share-a-thon, 800-609-1049. It is so awesome that you are here right now, because this is an opportunity now for us to reflect over the last, I haven't even been here for 50 years, but you hear the stories about how the river has been impacting lives over the last five decades and continues to do it for decades to come. 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I'm Joe. Haley's here. And so far, there's been this match going on. $6,000. A friend in Dublin said, we're going to go dollar for dollar. Every gift up to $6,000 is going to have double the impact. Haley, how are we doing on it?
1: Down to just under $4,200 remaining. 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And I think for a lot of us, the river has just become so much a part of your life that you don't even think about it anymore. Like, you're just so used to getting to work every day, kind of pulling it up on your computer, spending your work day with Joe. It's just there encouraging you in the background of your day. That's just so much habit that maybe you don't even realize what that really means to you.
0: Right.
1: 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Hoping to get halfway on this match before 1:30. So that's 2 minutes away. Yep. That would be the next $1,200 of this match coming in here in just the next couple of minutes. So it might be you listening right now, that leader. You're able to do a $1,000 gift or even a full $1,200 gift to help keep things on track right now.
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1: As a crowdfunded, listener-supported ministry at the river, it takes everybody coming together to do your part. And we're seeing that happen right now as there's been a $6,000 match on the table from some anonymous friends in Dublin. And just in the last couple minutes here, Loretta checking in from Dublin, doing a $100 gift. Thank you. Gail in Dublin doing a gift of $30. Thank you so much for that. Matt in Asheville checked in. He did a gift of $300. Thank you. Julie and Ashley, an anonymous friend in Columbus, Craig and Tessa in East Canton, and others who are all in on this. So right now, there is $3,750 remaining in this match, and hoping to see this wrapped up before 2 o'clock.
0: So I tell you what, Haley, there's $3,750 remaining in this match. What if we just try to get halfway done?
1: I love it.
0: $750 until the match is halfway met. 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
1: Maybe it'd be like Matt in Asheville. 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He just said, look, life's pretty good right now. Yeah. And I want to help lift others up. I listen to the river every day. He said, in fact, I play it at my auto shop.
0: That's pretty cool.
1: And I hope it's going to bring others along into the fold. And so maybe you're kind of in that spot too, where you're like, life has been good. God has been good to me. I've got the funds. Yeah. I love listening to the river every day. I want other people to have this and have this feeling. So you would invest back in right now at a time when that gift can have double the impact.
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0: I just got home a month ago from doing 3 years in prison, and I listen to you guys every day, and God has blessed me through your music and your message. And today, because of God and because of you guys, I was able to give to the river and become part of the ministry. I'm just so grateful. There's probably somebody that's listening that needs to hear that no matter what, God can make a way. Through people like you, He's made a way for me. I have a great job. I have a great family. And God is good, man. God is really good. I'm excited to be a part of this ministry and do work for the community. I love you guys.
1: You know, we talked before about sometimes the churches can't always get to places where the radio station can. This is a prime example of that. Terry was not able to go to church. He was in jail. But yet he found that hope and that encouragement through the songs and the stories and the messages that happen on the river. 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
2: We're not here to tell you what to do with your money. 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But We are just here letting you know about the amazing opportunity it is to get involved giving to the river. If, like Terry, you are so excited about what God has done in your life, you want to share that good news with other people through the radio, you want to give back to your community in Ohio, and you want to do it through the river, that's what you get to do today. 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
1: So awesome.
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1: Yeah.
0: Okay.
1: Well, the River family is showing up right now at givetotheriver.com or at 800-609-1049. Linda in Mansfield checked in doing a gift of $15 a month. William in Clinton just gave $100. Thank you. Tina in Duncan Falls just checked in doing a gift of $100 as well. Thank you for that. So as it stands right now, we are like right at the threshold of $3,000 remaining in this match. $3,090 if you want to be exact, but almost exactly halfway through this match. But this is so awesome, Joe. William and Clinton, who just gave, he shared that he listens to the river in his truck throughout the day. And he said it's just so encouraging to his life. And just a little while ago, Joe was talking about this, and William heard you, Joe, when you were talking about that 80% of our thoughts are negative. And William said, I think I'm more than 80% on that. It can be tough in my brain sometimes, but he said how good it is that I have the river to help with that.
0: I think, William, I can relate to that too. If you look at my ChatGPT conversations that I have, it's a lot of worrying, a lot of anxieties, because it is easy to jump to those thoughts and start believing that little morsel of truth. There's a little morsel of truth behind every good lie that you tell yourself. And it's easy to believe that so much. So while you listen to the river, it's a great place to be reminded that God loves you. You are fearfully and wonderfully made, and those thoughts do not define what God says about you. Mm-hmm. So you're reminded of the goodness of God every single day. If that's you right now, let it be the reason why you make a gift. When you call or text the word GIVE to 800-609-1049 or givetotheriver.com.
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1: Yes, good news alert. It's official. 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Cheryl in Dublin just gave $250. $2,600 is what remains in this match. That's it. Started at six, now down to just $2,600 to go. So it's going to take you being a part of this right now in the next couple of minutes. Your $1,000 leadership gift is so needed in this moment. You and a couple of friends doing a $500 gift would help see this met, or just a whole handful of people doing your $15 a month or 180 single gift.
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1: It would be so awesome, Joe, if in just the next couple of minutes, a leader who is listening right now could step up and give a gift of $500. Just bring the remainder of the match down to $2,000. To be exact, what's remaining is $2,490.
0: Okay.
1: So a $500 gift would kind of even things out, help stay on track with the match. So you can do that at givetotheriver.com or 800-609-1049. But it matters so much right now for friends like Tamara. She just checked in from Grove City a few moments ago doing a gift of $200. She said, the river helps to calm me and bring me peace. Cheryl, who checked in from Dublin, said she just so enjoys the upbeat music. She listens every day and it helps keep her patient while she's driving because, you know, sometimes in that traffic, you're needing a little bit.
0: You're on 33, you're on 270 at 5 o'clock. Oh, yeah.
1: Yeah, and you're saying, Lord, help me keep my cool right now. 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

0: 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I'm Joe. Haley's here, and it's such a special time to be here, too, because some friends of the river from Dublin said we're going to do a dollar-for-dollar match up to $6,000.
1: Yes!
0: And people are showing up right now. We had Craig and Therese come in, an anonymous giver, Julie, Matt, Gail, Loretta, Jody, Linda, William, Tina, Kurt, Cheryl,
1: thank you.
0: Camera. Now just Barb and Mark just came in with their single gift of $365.
1: Thank you.
0: So thank you so much. Haley, I'm not very good at my math. So where are we? I went to school in South Dakota. You know what okay. I mean? So we, South Dakota educational system here.
1: Well, I've been using the calculator.
0: Okay.
1: So, you know, it's all good. Right now, as it stands, just a little over $2,100 remaining
0: okay.
1: in this match. That's it.
0: $2,100.
1: $2,100. To be exact, $2,125 is what it is. But just a little over $2,100 to go. And so you're needed, honestly, really needing to see this match met before 2:30. So that's just a few moments away. So
0: right.
1: It's going to take you checking in at givetotheriver.com. We can call or text the word GIVE to 800-609-1049. If you're listening in the mobile app right now, you can tap GIVE right in the app. You are doing so much good because, yes, your dollar amount is having double the impact, but the impact is for friends like Alicia. She checked in from Bell Fountain just a little while ago. She said she first started listening to The River only about 5 months ago, but it's really brought her a lot of hope in that time. She said, I was down, I was depressed, and this station has been the thing that's helped bring me back yep. to God. She said, it's been such a blessing in my life. It's helped me so much on my journey back to the Lord. You're doing that for friends like Alicia every day. You know, there are so many here in our Ohio communities who are hurting. They're facing some of the most difficult things people can face. And just being able to have that thing that they can turn to 24/7, that's sharing messages of hope, it's positivity in their life, and it's ultimately pointing them back to Jesus. Like, you're going to be a part of every single one of those stories like Alicia's. You're going to make sure that this ministry exists for the next person who needs it just by getting involved today and right now at a time when you're, yep. when your gift has double impact.
0: If you've been waiting for a time where your gift makes the absolute biggest impact, this is it. Your gift is matched up to, I guess, the remaining $2,100.
1: Yes.
0: I would say up to $6,000, but $4,000 of that is spoken for.
1: Mm-hmm.
0: So $2,100 remain in this dollar-for-dollar match. 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
1: And I'm just going to put this out there that there might be one person listening right now who you could just match the remainder of this match.
0: Yeah.
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0: On the nights you're falling all to pieces, you can bring your lonely heart to Jesus. What if I told you that I believe?
1: It's the Rivers Fall Share-a-thon. Still got that dollar for dollar challenge going on, up to $6,000. Well, not quite $6,000 anymore. About $4,000 of it's spoken for.
2: Uh-huh.
1: There's $2,100 remaining in this dollar for dollar match. 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
2: I kind of think about supporting the river in the same way that, like, if you've ever gone through the drive-thru and you get up to the window only to find out the car in front of you has already paid for you, and you're like,
1: the drive-thru difference.
2: You're like,
1: yes.
2: Who, me? You wanted to take care of my check today, stranger I don't even know? Thank you so much. And you feel so good,
1: right,
2: and so blessed, and you're like, well, I want to make somebody else feel like this now. So you pay for the car behind you, and it just becomes this really cool chain. That's how I think about giving to the river, because it's like we're hearing from friends like Tamara in Grove City who say the river helps calm her and bring her peace. That happened today because somebody in the past gave to the river.
1: Right.
2: And when you give today, you're going to make sure that the next friend like, yep, Tamara, who needs that calm and that peace through the songs and the messages, that it's there for them because you invested. So you just keep on paying it forward because you've experienced how awesome and how good it is to listen to the river and to be pointed back toward Jesus. So you give so that others can experience, right, that too.
1: And you know, one thing that I love too is the river really does try to be the hands and feet of Jesus in so many ways. One of my favorite ways, and this is the first radio station I've ever worked at that has one of these, but we have a chaplain program. So time and time again, we get calls during the midday show and Haley during the afternoons. And I remember on Facebook one time, I got a message from somebody that was thinking about making a permanent decision to a temporary problem.
2: Mm.
1: And I am not equipped to provide anything other than prayer to people, you know? And so, but we have chaplains that are, they've been trained with this too. So we have a chaplain program that literally, if you're dealing with addiction, if you're dealing with grief, if you're dealing with anxiety, they're trained to walk you through that in a biblical way. This is able to happen because of listeners like you coming together, providing that hope and being the hands and feet of Jesus. So right now, your gift has double the impact, mm-hmm, up to $2,100. Gonna need a leader coming in at $1,000 and, yep, then two other friends coming in at $500 and then another friend coming in at $100 and boom, we're there. 800-609-1049 or givetotheriver.com.
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0: so glad you're part of what God is doing this week during the River's Fall Share-a-thon. I'm Joe. Haley's here. And right now, some friends of the River in Dublin, they want to remain anonymous, but they said we got $6,000. We will match you dollar for dollar up to that amount. We were looking. We were stuck at $2,100 there for a hot minute. Mm. Barb came in. Thank you. Barb and Mark came in.
1: Yes.
0: And Tony came
1: Thank
0: in
1: you.
0: With a $500 gift.
1: Thank you, Tony.
0: Leslie just checked in with her single gift of $100.
1: So Thank you.
0: We were talking a little earlier. What it's going to take, a friend that's a leader, comes in with $1,000. Then we're going to take two other friends that have a $500 gift. And then another friend coming in at $100. So still need that one leader at $1,000. And now we need another friend coming in at $500. The other two spots have been filled, have been taken. So thank you so much. You are needed right now. When you call or text the word give to 800-609-1049, givetotheriver.com.
1: There are a couple people on the phone. We don't know what they're giving right now. All those friends Joe just mentioned, they went to givetotheriver.com to get involved. So that's a great place for you to be a part of this as well. I'm just going to tell you right now that all in, what's needed to see this match met, $1,525.
0: Okay.
1: Just over $1,500. That's all that's remaining to see this match met. And Joe, really hoping to see this done before 2:30 to help kind of keep things on track for your Rivers Fall Share-a-thon today. This is a listener-supported, crowd-funded ministry. You'll hear us say it takes everybody doing your part. That's why, as Joe was just thanking those friends who got involved, you heard all different dollar amounts because it is what you are able to bring to the table, knowing that every single gift is helping to advance the kingdom of God through the ministry of the River. You're sharing hope, you're sharing peace, you're pointing people in your community in Ohio to Jesus every day just by getting involved giving right now. So just over $1,500 is all that remains. One person doing your gift of $1,000 and one person doing a gift of $525 right now would see this entire match met.
0: And Haley, what I love about the River too is it's so much more than just music. You can get music anywhere, but you get experiences here. You get encouragement here. You get events that bring our community together. Things like River Ladies Night, which by the way, every person who makes a gift right now is going to be entered to win 4 VIP tickets to River Ladies Night. So if you're in Worcester, coming up, that's happening on September 23rd, or if you're in the Columbus area around a little south of Columbus near Circleville, going to be there September 24th at Ohio Christian University. Every gift right now, you're going to be qualified to win a pair of family 4-pack of tickets. Natalie Lane's going to be there. So is Tasha Layton. It's going to be a great experience to bring your daughter, to bring your friends. So 800-609-1049. But it's not just Ladies Night that happens. You also make things like the VBS tour happen. You also make Operation Encouragement happen. It happens because listeners come together and believe that the River is the hands and feet of Jesus. 800-609-1049 or givetotheriver.com.
1: Okay, stuff's happening right now.
0: Okay,
1: anonymous friend in Somerset just checked in doing a gift of $360. Thank you. Kathy in Oroville said, put me down for $100. So down right now to $1,065 remaining in this match. That's it.
0: How much was it?
1: $1,065.
0: Okay.
1: Just over $1,000. That is it that remains in this match. And man, it would be so awesome to see this done before 2:30.
0: $1,000 remain in this dollar for dollar match, up to $6,000. If you like being the person that finishes the race, my friend, the baton is in you. I don't know if I'm saying that right.
1: This is your moment is what Joe's trying to say.
0: You're going to get to run through the finish line with this and unleash that match.
1: Yes!
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1: Woo!
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0: Ash Layton. She's going to be coming to River Ladies Nights happening in Worcester on September 23rd. And again, in Circleville on September 24th. So far today, any person who makes a gift, you're going to be entered to win a family four-pack of tickets to Ladies Night coming up here. Again, Natalie Lane's going to be there too. And it's because listeners like you coming together, believing in the ministry of the river, that these events are even possible. 800-609-1049. You can call or text the word GIVE to 800-609-1049. I'm Joe. Haley's here. And Haley, we were talking about, we had $1,500 remaining in this dollar for dollar match.
1: Yeah.
0: Some friends of the river said, we're going to go $6,000 dollar for dollar every gift. Got it down to $1,500. And we mentioned there were some people on the phone. So what?
1: Yeah, so I can tell you that an anonymous friend in Somerset checked in doing a gift of $360. Thank you. Kathy in Orville checked in doing $100. Thank you for that. Susan in Delaware checking in for $50. Thank you. Haley in Delaware checking in with a gift of $25. Jackie just checked in from Newark doing that gift of a dollar a day. And an anonymous friend is in for $500.
0: All
1: so,
0: right.
1: Joe, you are not going to believe this. Right now, all that remains in this match, $135.
0: Okay.
1: That's it. $135 away from meeting a $6,000 match.
0: That is huge. 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
0: Yeah, thank you.
1: I was just going to say, this is one of those moments where it'd be really easy to think, okay, they're $135 away. 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It's being doubled, and you will literally be the hero, the one to take this match across the finish line.
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0: God is.
1: The new one from Brandon Lake, How Good God Is. 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Crazy to think that it's going to be over pretty close to this time tomorrow, about 7 o'clock tomorrow night.
2: Yeah.
1: Fall share-a-thon's going to be over. 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Haley's here. I'm Joe. And Haley, we had a friend from Dublin who said we're going to do dollar for dollar up to $6,000.
2: So awesome.
1: Yeah. So we've been working on this for a little bit. So thank you. Thank you. Thank you so much. Just got to say thank you so much to Barb and Mark, Tony, Leslie and Rex, an anonymous giver, Kathy, Susan, Haley, Jackie, so awesome. Caitlin, another thank anonymous you, giver. Emily, Jeremy, Diana, James, Carly. Kaylee, you were the one doing the... I saw the smoke coming out of your ears. Your shoes and socks were off. You're counting your toes.
2: That happens when I do math. It had literally come down, Joe, to being $135 away from meeting that match. And so James in Worcester said, I got you. I can do that $135 gift. Diana in Frazeesburg actually said, though, I can do that too. She did $135. Carly in Plain City checked in doing a gift of $200. Jeremy in Asheville did a gift of $50. Emily in Circleville doing a gift of $140. And Caitlin and Ashlyn doing a gift of $90 a month to the river. So went up and over that
1: all
2: match.
1: Right.
2: Thank you.
1: Thank you so much. Thank you.
2: So awesome.
1: So that match has been met. 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
2: If you're still on the phone giving right now, if you're at givetotheriver.com, please keep giving that gift, because while this match was met, your river is still not fully funded for the share-a-thon yet. And so every gift really does have a role to play right now. As you think about friends like Diana, she got involved in Frazeesburg a few moments ago. She said, the music just uplifts me every day. My grandson loves to listen. Yep. And he says, hey, turn on the Jesus music.
1: Ohio's Jesus music. That's right.
2: He knows that in every song and every message on the river that you're going to hear about Jesus, you're going to hear truth, and it's going to be spoken and sung over your life. 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

0: It's the Rivers Fall Share-a-thon, 800-609-1049. 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I'm Joe, Haley's here, and we were looking for five friends to come in at that backbone gift of $15 a month or a single gift of $180. Lily, thank you so much. She's the first one in from Concord. She says, woo! You know what? I got a blessing report, all right? My husband's surgery is going well. Blessing report for my husband's surgery going well. Her granddaughter gave her heart to the Lord, and then her son got a promotion at work.
1: Oh,
0: and she's
1: how
0: like,
1: cool.
0: I want to celebrate with the river. 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
1: That's so awesome what Lily shared. 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You have the opportunity, like Lily, to share something that you're celebrating today. You have the opportunity to share something that you'd love prayer for today. Right. You have the opportunity to share about what the river has meant to you and your family. So we love to hear those stories from you and come alongside you in that, because that's what the river community is all about. It's people all across Ohio who value having this music and these stories in your life every day through the radio. It's a way that you feel connected to God. It's something that helps keep you positive in a world that feels anything but sometimes. And it is just your place where you know you're always going to be able to turn to for encouragement. So thank you for investing in that right now. Looking for you to be one of four more friends doing your $15 a month or your single gift of $180. Lily did it as a $200 gift. So that's awesome. Thank you. And you're needed to join her right now in just the next couple of minutes. Let's see, 12 minutes to go before 3 o'clock. So hoping to see all four more friends checking in before 3 o'clock.
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1: 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She went to givetotheriver.com. Thank you so much for that. But you're needed to join them right now at that $15 a month level. That is by far the most popular giving level here at the River. And it's really just your way to every month make sure that you're sharing hope and you're sharing encouragement through what you hear come out of the speakers on the radio. And it's really for friends like Karen, who I just mentioned. When she gave her gift, she asked for prayer for her four-year-old grandson, Elijah. He has autism, and so he's got some challenges that come with that. And Karen, of course, will be praying for you and your family for sweet Elijah. But you can do that too. When you get in touch, share your prayer request, share your story of how the River has impacted your life. We want to celebrate that with you today. And just know that when you're jumping in with your $15 a month, you get to come alongside your friends and neighbors right here in Ohio, pointing them toward Jesus every day through the radio.
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0: So thankful to be with you this afternoon. It is the Rivers Fall Share-a-thon. I'm Haley and Dave is here, and you might just be getting in the car after wrapping up your work day. Maybe you just picked up the kids. You're headed home for the night into the rest of your to-do list, thinking about what's going to be for dinner. I mean, all the normal Thursday afternoon things. But it just so happened that you are listening to your river radio station right now at a time when you've got a chance to make a difference. 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
1: 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So thankful to those who already got involved, like Marie from Big Prairie, who just got involved, and Pamela and Karen and Lily and Marsha and Michelle. So many saying, I am the river, and getting involved. And they're using different methods. Marie just, she texted 800-609-1049. Karen went to givetotheriver.com. Michelle, she tapped Give on the River mobile app. So many ways to invest and support in the river's ministry and to become part of this. So don't miss out on this opportunity, because this afternoon is the perfect time to get involved. Why? Because you love the river, you love the ministry, and you want to share hope. But why right now, Haley? Why should then someone get involved right now?
0: Okay, well, right now is a chance for your gift to the river to have double the impact, because there are some generous friends of the ministry who've kind of come together. They've pooled their resources. They've said, we love the river. We see the value that it's bringing to my life and to the community. And so we just want to help inspire and encourage others to be a part of this today. So together, these friends of the river, they have offered up a $4,000 match.
1: Let's go.
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0: That's
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0: I am Trisha from Johnstown, and I am the river. I'm going through kind of a rough time, and it was there for me. It showed me that, you know, I have somebody to count on when there's nobody else. Oh, I've just been listening all week, and I just really felt the need to call in and donate. I mean, a feeling that I had when I gave, it was amazing, and I know it was the right thing. And I want to continue to listen to the river, so any way I can help, you know, that's what I want to do.
1: I don't know what you're facing today, but I'm sure you've had a moment in your life that Trisha is talking about where you just feel like you kind of have run out of options. And in that moment, it's been a song or a message on the river where God has met you. And it's like he's communicated just the thing that you needed to hear to you. We hear those stories, and I just am so humbled every time that happens, because truly nothing that anyone at the river does can take credit for that. It's only because of God in his sovereignty. 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So thanks so much for being a part of this right now, for giving generously at 800-609-1049 or at givetotheriver.com. 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
2: 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So don't wait for someone else. 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And the first one's needed right now to kick it off. So be that hero right now.
1: Yep, you're giving for friends like Alicia in Bell Fountain. She checked in earlier this afternoon. She said, I first started listening to the river only about 5 months ago, but it's really been something that's brought me a lot of hope in that time. She said, I was down, I was depressed, and it's the thing that really helped bring me back to God. And I'm truly blessed for what that's done in my life.
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1: It's helped me in my journey back to the Lord. 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

0: I'm Haley, and he's Dave. And when you're getting involved right now during the Rivers Fall Share-a-thon, investing your best gift at 800-609-1049 or at givetotheriver.com, you are helping to provide that right song at the right time for friends like Kim.
1: So I had a cancer diagnosis back in May, and I knew from the very word that I heard that my word was trust. My trust is in the Lord, and what I really do is move forward with that. And I'm doing well. I've had a clear scan, and there's just songs that like Natalie.

0: know, there's just certain songs that speak to you, and, you know, so many people that help you through what you're going through. And so, yeah, it's pretty cool. It helps strengthen my relationship with the Lord.
1: When you get that news that you don't want to hear, like a cancer diagnosis, it's really easy for the world to come crashing down, and you look for hope and you're looking for something to cling to. And it's amazing how a simple song can help put everything in perspective. Like Kim just shared, she heard the news, and this song, like Natalie Lane, about how the long road leads me back to God, and how God, we think about in Romans, God works all things for the good of those who love him and are called according to his purpose. And you hear songs like this that can remind you of the goodness of God, remind you that God is the healer, remind you that he is there with you, and it helps put everything in perspective. And I love that Kim shared that story. And what I want to share with you is that when you get involved, when you give, you are the one providing that song. You're the one providing that encouragement. You are the one coming alongside Kim and reminding her that God loves her, that God is with her, that God is the healer through this story, and that God will be there with her every step of the way. That's what you do when you make sure the river is fully funded and fully on the air so that it can reach people like that. So will you get involved right now?
2: 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They want to inspire and encourage you to be a part of what's going on today. And we're looking for that first person to lead the way on this match. Dave, as we've just got a couple minutes before 3:30, hoping to see the first $1,000 of this match coming in. 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Really hoping to see this first $1,000 of the $4,000 coming in the next couple of minutes for friends like Kim. They're relying on the songs as they're facing really difficult things in their life, but they're able to keep their trust in God because they're able to surround themselves with positivity and messages of truth. And you're a part of that. So thank you so much for jumping in during this song at givetotheriver.com or 800-609-1049. $4,000 of matching on the table, hoping to see the next 1,000 in the next couple minutes.

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0: I am Melissa, and I am from Mansfield, Ohio, and I am the river. It gives me a lot of hope and encouragement to continue to put one foot in front of the other. It encourages me and to know that no matter what the storm or the valley is that I'm going through, I know that I can turn on the river and feel like a weight has been lifted from my world. And I just love the music. I love it's like the perfect time. It's either something speaking to me or the person speaking directly to me.
1: I'm Haley, he's Dave, and that's what it's about during the River's Fall Share-a-thon. I know I relate so much to Melissa there talking about just every day doing your best to put one foot in front of the other. That's all we can do, whether it's a great day or the worst day of your life. It is. You're just one step at a time trying to walk faithfully with God. And to know that you've got a place that's encouraging you to do that when you're not able to encourage yourself, it's pretty special, because God uses songs and stories to come alongside friends like Melissa every day. And it's thanks to people like you fueling the ministry that those moments can happen. 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
1: William from Clinton, he's a first-time giver, gave a little bit ago, and he just said, hey, when I'm listening to the work, I listen in my truck. It's just so encouraging. Earlier, one of my coworkers, he just said, you know, 80% of our thoughts are negative. And, you know, I just thought, 80% of mine are just how good it is that I have the river to help with that. And I thought, what a great reminder. So much negativity is surrounding us all the time, whether it's news, whether it's just what's going on in our lives. It's so easy to fall into that negative place. And for William, he's like, I'm getting involved in the river. I'm giving because I'm able to avoid being lost in those negative thoughts because the river is there for me while I'm at work, while I'm driving my truck. And that's what you're giving. You're making sure William's every single day is better because you invest in the river. His thought life is better. He's focusing on Jesus instead of all of the negative stuff that surrounds us all the time. So when you get involved, that's what you're providing at 800-609-1049 or at givetotheriver.com. You're literally bringing that positivity into William's life and all those else listening to the river all over Ohio.
0: 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To keep things on track for this hour, just got to be seeing that next $700 of the match coming in before 4 o'clock. That's just about 15 minutes to go. So that could be you, 1 leader, doing your gift of $500 plus another friend with your gift of $200 right now. Honestly, if you're able to do a $1,000 gift, that would be huge to help keep things on track in this moment. Or just a handful of friends doing your $15 a month or your single gift of $180. You're sharing positivity across Ohio in a world that feels so negative sometimes. You know how much it matters to surround yourself with those things that keep your mind where you need it to be. On things above, like the Bible talks about. So thank you for jumping in.
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0: praying.
1: Thank you, God, for those praying moms and dads and those praying brothers and sisters and friends and people who pray on our behalf when we feel like we are not able to do it for ourselves. That is one of the cool things that you actually help support when you're investing during the Rivers Fall Share-a-thon is the chaplain ministry. 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And you can trust that a River chaplain will be praying for that even after the share-a-thon is over. So that is just one of the aspects of the ministry of the River that you fuel when you're getting involved right now. And not to mention, when you're jumping in, your gift is being doubled in this moment.
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1: Woo!
2: Doubling up your gift all the way up to that number. And there's about $3,700 remaining. Thanks to Erica, Bianca, and Monica checking in. Will you join them? Hoping to see this wrapped up in about 10 minutes by 4 o'clock. So really needing a leader to step in right now. Needing you to step up right now with your best gift. I'll be honest. Where you give, how much you give, that's really a between you and God thing. We're not here to tell you what you should do. But we are here to tell you that there is a need for the River's ministry. And you have an opportunity to get involved to make sure this ministry is fully funded, to make sure it is growing and reaching more people in Ohio. And so will you ask God how much you should do? And then will you call and be as generous as you can when you call or text the word give to 800-609-1049 or go to givetotheriver.com, knowing that $3,700 of your gift up to that much will be doubled right now towards this ministry. So it's a great time to get involved right now. And there's also another fun thing going on right now that you should know about.
1: Yeah, it's just this afternoon. Everybody who's getting in touch with the River at givetotheriver.com or 800-609-1049, you're going to go into a drawing for 4 VIP tickets to the River Ladies Night. There's 2 of them coming up in just a couple of weeks, September 23rd in Worcester, September 24th in Circleville. You'll get your choice of which one you want to attend, but you could win 4 VIP tickets. It could be that perfect opportunity to invite a friend who maybe they're not really ready to step foot in a church right now. Maybe they're going through a hard time. They just need that extra encouragement. You'll get to do some ministry that way by just inviting people in your life to come to Ladies Night with you. But you're going to go in that drawing when you're getting in touch and asking you to give your best gift in this moment to be part of the River's Fall Share-a-thon. I think about friends like Chris in Columbus. He checked in during the Share-a-thon. He said he's been listening for a long time, but there was a time in his life about 22 years ago where he was homeless, he was hungry, and it's only by the grace of God that he's here today. He lost his wife a year and a half ago, and he said, I can just look back in all these moments and see that God used the River. He used it to remind me that I was not alone in those moments. And so now I turn on the River first thing every morning, and being able to give back and help out, Chris calls it a privilege. And those are the stories that just humble me, because it has nothing to do with anybody that works here at the River. It has nothing to do with anything other than God. He's choosing to work in Chris's life, and he's choosing to use something like the River to do it, and he's choosing to use people like you to fuel the ministry. So just asking you to say yes to that today, to sharing more hope, more encouragement, more truth with friends like Chris, relying every day on the songs and the stories, asking you to do it right now at a time when you can have your gift doubled, when you got a chance at winning something cool. But it's all about the good that you get to do in your community here in Ohio. So $3,700 is what remains in this match. 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
2: 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So you are so needed to help keep this river share-a-thon on track. Stephanie earlier today, she gave $15 a month from Zanesville. And she just said, you know, my kids and I,

0: joined her. Just about a little under $3,700 remaining in this match. And Dave, to help keep things on track, it is going to take a leader right now.
1: Yeah.
0: You can step up. Maybe you can do a $1,500 gift. And a couple things will happen when you're giving at that level. One, of course, right now you're going to be doubled thanks to these generous Friends of the River. Impact is even greater. But the cool thing about being able to give at that leadership level of like a $1,500 gift is that you're able to stand in the gap for those who are needing the river today, but who are not able to give either at that level or at all. You know, there are folks, your neighbors here in Ohio, they're hurting. Maybe they've fallen on some hard times right now. They rely on the encouragement through the river every day, but they're just not in a place to give. So your leadership gift of $1,500 is going to kind of cover those friends right now. So thank you for getting involved. Your $1,500 leadership gift is needed. Your $15 a month right now is needed here in the next couple of minutes. So go to givetotheriver.com or 800-609-1049. Thank you for being part of the Rivers Fall Share-a-thon this afternoon. You are having an impact for your neighbors across Ohio.

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0: Hey, thank you so much for getting involved right now with the Rivers Fall Share-a-thon. 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And just making sure you know there's still need for you. 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The River is a crowd-funded ministry, so we're grateful for our partners that you hear advertising from on our stations, but it takes friends just like you to paint the full picture. So thanks for coming in this afternoon. If you're listening in the mobile app, you can tap Give really easily there, or you can go online, givetotheriver.com. We are kind of smack dab in the middle of a $4,000 matching challenge. Your best gift being doubled instantly thanks to some generous friends of the River who have pooled their resources. And I know we've got a couple people who've just checked in.
1: That's right. We had Monica started with $5 from Zanesville, Bianca, $20 from Columbus, Erica, $315 from Canal Winchester, Teresa from Newark, $35, John from Asheville, $120, Stan from West Liberty, $200, and then Diane from Delaware just gave in a $1,000 gift as well. So amazing to see everyone giving what they can, from $5 up to $1,000, each person playing their part, giving the way they can.
0: Love that.
1: That's what you need to do if you want to keep the River fully funded, to keep the share-a-thon on track. I'll be honest, we were hoping to see this wrapped up by 4 o'clock, so we're a little in overtime on this, tracking a little behind, so needing to get caught up here. So what part of this can you play? So $4,000 is the total match. With everything in so far, just about $2,300, specifically $2,295, so about $2,300 to go here to keep this match, get this match over with.
0: Okay.
1: So your $1,000 gift would take about half of that. So you are needed. Will you be like Diane, be a leader, check in with a $1,000 gift, maybe two friends doing $500 gift, and then two friends doing a $15 monthly gift, and this would be done. So five people total to make this happen, you playing your part, getting involved when you call or text the word give to 800-609-1049 or givetotheriver.com. That's how you get involved right now.
0: And when you are, it really is for folks who are just relying on this encouragement every single day. Friends like Carmen in Plain City, she got involved during the share-a-thon. She said, you know, I lost my job 3 months ago. Even though I'm maybe not able to give as much as I'd like to today, this has been a lifeline for me for the last couple of years. And I want to see it continue. I want it to keep helping others like it's helping me right now. And so Carmen still offered up her best gift. And we're so grateful for that, Carmen. We're praying for you in your job search and praying for you in this time. But that's who you're giving for. That's who you're standing in the gap for right now. Those friends who are not able to give, or maybe not able to give even at the level that they want to today, but you can kind of come alongside them with your best. And it's like, hey, I got you. I got you for me and for you. The River is going to be here to encourage and to point you back to Jesus, and God's going to keep using it in people's lives. But that happens because you say yes today and do your best part of this about $2,300 that's remaining in the match. So can you jump in during this next song, whether it's your $15 a month, your $1,000 leadership gift like Diane did just a few moments ago? It's needed to be doubled at givetotheriver.com or 800-609-1049.

0: 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That's the need. But you might be questioning whether or not your involvement will really make a difference. So I just want you to hear from our friend Terry.
1: I just got home a month ago from doing 3 years in prison. And I listen to you guys every day. And God has blessed me through your music and your message. And today, because of God and because of you guys, I was able to give to the river and become part of the ministry. I'm just so grateful. There's probably somebody that's listening that needs to hear that no matter what, God can make a way. Through people like you, He's made a way for me. I have a great job. I have a great family. And God is good, man. God is really good. I'm excited to be a part of this ministry and do work for the community. I love you guys.
0: We love Terry. And, you know, it is one of the coolest things about the Ministry of the River that it's able to reach into some really unexpected places. Prison cells, hospital rooms, classrooms, school buses. I mean, places that you and I may never be able to get to just as an individual, but through your financial support of the river, you're sharing Jesus with people in those places. And if today, like Terry, you're so grateful for the second chance that God has given you at life, you're grateful to be a part of the work that He's doing in your community, and you're excited about being a part of it, you've got an opportunity to do that through your best gift to the river. There's a $4,000 match on the table. $2,300 of that is all that remains. And hoping that you're going to jump in and play your best part right now.
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0: Terry is proof that you are never too far gone.
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0: gratitude. 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
1: Erica, Bianca, Monica, Teresa, John, Stan, Diane, they have led the way. 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
0: So awesome.
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0: 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My name's Haley. He's Dave. And maybe you are just getting in the car this afternoon. You've picked up the kids. You're heading out from work. 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It's been an awesome day seeing the River Listening family just kind of step up and play those roles. Want to say thank you to friends like John in Asheville, just checking in here in the last couple of minutes. Deanna in Westerville, Diane in Delaware, Stan in West Liberty, John in Asheville, Teresa in Newark, and so many others who stepped up to say, I am the river. And you're needed to join them right now.
1: The $4,000 match on the table thanks to generous friends of the river. And about halfway there, so a little over $2,000 remaining here.
0: Okay.
1: Specifically, $2,125 to go. Woo! In this.
0: All right.
1: So what part of that can you play? 800-609-1049 or givetotheriver.com is how you get involved. Deanna from Westerville, she just checked in a minute ago, and she said, I've listened to the river since 1989.
0: Oh my goodness, Deanna, thank you for being part of the family for so long.
1: That is 36 years that she's been listening to this ministry.
0: That's awesome.
1: 36 years. And if you can imagine the amount of songs and messages and things that she's been able to be part of. Deanna, thank you for being involved as well. It's amazing to consider that. And it is our heart, our prayer, that the river continues to be here 36 years from now.
0: Mm-hmm.
1: To continue reaching people and sharing the hope of Jesus. To continue being all over in Ohio with the message of the gospel. The river's been broadcasting since 1972 in Columbus. Since 2024 in Worcester. But all over Ohio, reaching people with the message of Jesus. The mission has never changed. And that is to show people who Jesus really is and to help people grow closer to him. That's what it's all about. So thankful for each person who's gotten involved so far. Will you say, I am the river, just like Deanna and John and Diane? Will you say, I am the river with your best part of the remaining $2,100 here in this matching challenge? You are so needed right now.
0: Yeah, that's what the goal is right now, as we're pushing towards 5 o'clock. Hoping to see this all wrapped up by then. Your best part of $2,100 is going to be matched right now, thanks to generous friends of the river. They want to come alongside you because no one person has to do it alone. You're reminded of that through the songs and messages on the river every day, that you're not alone in the things that you're facing. And you're not alone right now in the River's Fall Share-a-thon. It's everybody doing your part to see the remaining $2,100 taken care of and being able to call this match met. 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Your $15 a month has a role to play. 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

0: I'm from Delaware, Ohio, and I'm the river. I listen to the river every single day. It helps me, like a lot of other people, get my day started. I'm thanking God for our blessings and everything that's going on in life, and then listening to prayer concerns for people. That's, you know, you feel part of a community that way.
1: I love that Bonnie knows she is part of the river community. And that happens when you listen. That happens when you get involved giving on a day like today during the Share-a-thon at givetotheriver.com or at 800-609-1049. You are part of this river family. And I know that means so much, more than I can even express to you, for so many across Ohio, because you think about when you have a friend or a family member who's going through something and they come to you, you think about what you would say to them in that moment. You think about how you'd want to encourage them, about how you'd want to just wrap your arms around them and give them a big old hug. Do you know that so many across Ohio, they don't have that person in their life? They feel alone. They feel like they don't have anywhere to turn. But you know what they can do? They can turn on their radio and they can hear their friends, Josh and Hannah, on the morning show, who help them laugh. They can join in their workday with Joe. 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Those are the messages that you get to be a part of sharing, that you get to be a part of funding today. And you can do it with your best gift when you call or text the word give to 800-609-1049. 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
2: Getting involved makes you part of this community, right? 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And right now, leaders have already stepped in, like Erica from Canal Winchester, and Bianca from Columbus, and Monica from Zanesville, Teresa from Newark, John from Asheville, Stan from West Liberty, Diane from Delaware, Deanna from Westerville, John from Asheville, and Haley,
1: and
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1: That's
2: 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So down to just $1,500 remaining in this match.
1: Wait, say that again?
2: Just $1,500 remaining in this match.
1: Oh my goodness. Okay, here we go.
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0: 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Down here to the under 15 minutes now to go before 5 o'clock. And there was about $1,500 remaining heading into that last song. So, got any updates, Dave?
1: I do. You won't believe this. A family just walked into the River Studios here in Columbus. And two boys, Alex and Anderson, pulled out $100 in cash from their pockets and said, "We want this to go towards this match. Yes! Will you please take this donation?" Unbelievable. So down to $1,400 remaining. Thanks to Alex and Anderson. You guys are amazing.
0: Yeah.
1: Alex absolutely
0: is,
1: amazing.
0: Alex is 9, Anderson 7. They're my new friends. And so grateful to them getting involved with their $100. It's being doubled right now thanks to getting on this match. Also, Zach from Canton just checked in doing a gift of $200. Thank you. So, Dave, what's remaining in the match?
1: $1,200 to go. $1,200 to go. Goodness. 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One friend with a $200 gift. And this is met.
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0: it's going to be a little quicker for you today. 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

0: Thank you, thank you, thank you for being a part of the Rivers Fall Share-a-thon. Thank you to Alex and Anderson from Blacklick for your $100 gift. Thank you, Zach and Canton, for your $200 gift. Thank you to Jeffrey, Jason, Michelle, and Matilda, a sweet family, and Galena doing your gift of $50 a month. Thank you to John in Asheville, and Dina in Westerville, and Diane in Delaware, and others who have all been part of a $4,000 match for your river. I'm Haley, he's Dave, and we're down to the wire on this match. Going into that last song, $1,200 is what remained in the match. So you're needed to get in on that at givetotheriver.com or at 800-609-1049. Dave, has that number changed at all?
1: Still $1,200 remaining.
0: Okay.
1: So you are absolutely needed to make this happen. Needs to be happen by 5 o'clock. So just 6 minutes left. 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And when you get involved, it's not about meeting matches. It's not about any of those things. It's about joining in the ministry that God is doing through the river. So you are so needed. We've seen stories like Marsha from Zanesville just said, every day the station brings me hope. Or Diana from Frazeesburg, she just said, hey, my grandson tells me every day, Grandma, turn on the Jesus music.
0: He knows.
1: Right, he gets it. He loves it. You know, just amazing. You have Kathy, you just said, hey, God bless the river. You've blessed me. You are a blessing to so many people when you get involved. 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
1: Oh, Brent, thank you. Wow.
0: He just met what was left of the match and put it up and over.
1: Amazing, Brent. Thank you.
0: Thank you. Thank you for swooping in here kind of at the last minute, helping to see this met. Because we're going to be honest with you, it's been a little bit slow today. And the river is a little off track for the share-a-thon. And this whole thing is wrapping up tomorrow. So it's so critical right now that you are doing your part, just like Brent just did. Thank you so much. Thank you to Zach and John and Diane and Teresa and Monica and Bianca and Erica and all those who've just given here this afternoon. There's still need for you right now at givetotheriver.com. or 800-609-1049. 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

0: This is the Rivers Fall Share-a-thon. So glad to be with you today. I'm Haley, he's Dave, and it is a little different of an afternoon than you're used to on the river, but it's a good different. It's the kind of different that lets you do some good in your community in Ohio. It's the kind of different that lets you share Jesus with people across Ohio. It's the kind of different that lets you keep sharing stories and songs that mean so much to so many across Ohio every day. So thank you for being here. The River is a crowd-funded ministry. It means it takes everybody coming together, doing your part to see the river fully funded and to keep sharing all that good stuff I just mentioned. And you're invited this afternoon to be a part of it. Maybe you've heard the share-a-thon going on already this week. Maybe this is your first time hearing about it. Either way, you're needed, and there's opportunity for you to get involved this afternoon. GiveToTheRiver.com is a really great place to get involved. It's all one word, GiveToTheRiver.com. Another great place to get involved is to call 800-609-1049, or you can text the word GIVE to that number, 800-609-1049. And you'll be joining friends across Ohio who've already taken that step today.
1: Just a little bit ago, we're wrapping up a $4,000 match from generous friends. And Alex and Anderson gave $100. And then Brent from Powell gave $3,000.
0: Yeah.
1: And then Char from Columbus gave $50. And
0: thank
1: Tammy
0: you.
1: And Bill from Centerville, $500.
0: Thank you.
1: Brenda
0: you.
1: From Columbus gave a $17 monthly gift.
0: Woo.
1: Jim from Westerville checked it with $500.
0: Thank
1: then
0: you.
1: Tracy and Brad from Powell with a $2,000 gift
0: yeah.
1: as well.
0: Thank
1: amazing.
0: You.
1: So many people giving generously to keep the river on track for this fall share-a-thon. Really, to share hope. They're saying, I am the river. I believe in this ministry. I want to be part of this ministry. I want to be part of every song played, every life changed all over Ohio through this ministry. So thank you to each one of you for getting involved and being part of this. Now, kind of laying out where we are right now today in regards to the week. The river's tracking about $10,000 behind the target right now. About $10,000 behind where we hope to be by the end of today, by 7 o'clock. So you being as generous as you can is so needed. So thank you to each one of you for being so generous at 800-609-1049 or at givetotheriver.com. Two amazing things going on right now when you get involved. Everybody who calls, everybody who checks in right now is being entered for a 4-pack of VIP tickets to the River Ladies Night.
0: Love that.
1: Coming up in just a few weeks, your choice of the Worcester or Circleville location as well. So you can choose where you want to go to the Ladies Night. Hey, and if you're a dude, be a hero. If you win that, you can give it to a lady in your life. Awesome opportunity for you. Everyone who checks in right now is being entered for that. But also, Haley, there's an incredible opportunity as well.
0: Okay.
1: Generous friends of the river, Haley, have offered up a $5,000 match
0: for the afternoon show right now.
1: A $5,000. 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That means, again, with that $10,000 remaining need, your gift of $5,000 will be doubled. Make a $10,000 impact instantly when that gets hit. So your gift, be as generous as you can right now, playing the part, the number that God's put on your heart. That's what we're asking you to do.
0: Mm-hmm.
1: Could be $15 a month, could be $500, could be $1,000, but you giving what you can right now to share the hope, to say, I am the river, at 800-609-1049, at givetotheriver.com. That is what we're asking you to do right now.
0: So there's a lot happening in this
1: that
0: moment.
1: That was a lot.
0: A $5,000 match is on the table thanks to some generous friends of the river. Whatever you're giving being doubled instantly. You're going to get your name in the drawing for the 4 VIP tickets to River Ladies Night coming up later this month. All of that is an awesome reason for you to get involved right now. But we know that ultimately why you're giving is because you love what the river's doing in your life. You love how God is using it to help keep you encouraged every day, to help give you a positive mindset. You love what it's doing for friends like Carolyn and Heath. She checked in during the share-a-thon. She said her husband passed a few years back and the river has been there for her through that time. It's how she starts her day. She said, it brings me peace and it brings me comfort. And her prayer is that God would continue to help those who are lonely and those who are in need. Carolyn, that's her prayer because that's where she's been. She understands what it's like, but she also knows the hope that is possible. So when you give, it's like you're putting your arm around Carolyn and Heath. You're saying, hey, you're not in this alone. I got you. We're going to do this life together. We're going to do it with the help of God. And we get to be encouraged by the river through all of it. So with a $5,000 match on the table, it's going to take you to be the leader to get it started. Someone's got to go first with your $15 a month, with your $500 gift, with your $1,000 gift. 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

0: I am Melissa, and I am from Mansfield, Ohio, and I am the river. It gives me a lot of hope and encouragement to continue to put one foot in front of the other. It encourages me and to know that no matter what the storm or the valley is that I'm going through, I know that I can turn on the river and feel like a weight has been lifted from my world. And I just love the music. I love it's like the perfect time. It's either something speaking to me or the person speaking directly to me.
1: It's such a gift that we get to be a friend to each other. And it's strange because it's like a person you may never even meet, but you are being a friend. 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
2: 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And that first person just got involved as well.
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1: 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One of the things that you get involved to when you give, right, is sharing the hope of Jesus all over the place. And Haley, I don't know how much, if you love like phone calls at 2-3 in the morning, are you a fan of those?
0: Can't say that I do.
1: No? Okay. Mm-hmm. Well, that's one of the things that it makes the River so special, is because it is a tool that God uses 24 hours a day. And that's what April just said. We play this 24 hours a day in our house. 24 hours a day, you have the chance to reach someone coming off the night shift. They can get encouragement. Someone who's up at night who can't sleep very well, they can get encouragement. Someone nursing a baby like Hannah is right now at 2 a.m, little Theo, she can be encouraged in the middle of the night because there's a ministry available 24/7 for anyone in Ohio who needs it. That's what you're giving to right now, and your gift doubled right now, hoping to see $2,500 in the next few moments here. So you are so needed at 800-609-1049 or at givetotheriver.com.
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0: Share-a-thon. 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I'm Haley. He's Dave. And this Share-a-thon, which is over tomorrow, by the way, it just is a chance to invite you in to sharing the name of Jesus through the radio. 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Like, they're just songs and stories, but God is using them, so that's what makes them special. 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
1: So many reasons to get involved because you love the ministry and you want to be an encouragement to someone else. 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Just like Haley talked about, you never know how God's going to work. 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

0: I found your guys' radio station probably 6 months ago, and I really enjoy the music. I'm a hospice nurse, and I, you know, it's a very stressful job, and, you know, I drive around between facilities, and I got a couple home patients, and it can be kind of depressing. It can be very, you know, soul-crushing at times, and it just gives me good, uplifting music and brings me a little closer to God as I'm going throughout my day.
1: That's Jeff, and he's just one person that you're impacting through your financial investment in the river. You think about the work that Jeff is doing every day. It's so important, the hospice worker. But man, I can't imagine. Can't imagine the things that he sees and the moments that he has to be present in, all the roles that he has to play, all the emotions that he feels even in the course of one day. But it's because somebody like you invested in the ministry of the river that he can get in his car in between calls. He can cry if he needs to cry. He can be angry with God if he needs to be angry. He can give thanks if he needs to give thanks. And there's going to be a song on the river to help him do all that. There's going to be a message that's just going to encourage him to keep going and take that next step every day and keep showing up for people in the way that God has called him to do. You're a part of Jeff's story because you've invested in the ministry of the river. And that's a beautiful thing because none of us have to do this life alone. And I think that's one of the coolest reminders we get at a time like this, like Share-a-thon. It's everybody coming together, doing your part to keep sharing Jesus music throughout Ohio. So thank you. If you've already done that, you are making a difference. And if you haven't yet, know that Share-a-thon's over tomorrow. So the invitation is wide open for you to get involved with your best gift right now. You do it by calling or texting the word give to 800-609-1049 or going online right now at givetotheriver.com, because this is a moment where your best gift gets to have even greater impact.
2: 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And that's what it's about. 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Thank you, Bonnie.
1: Thank you.
2: So about $4,250 remaining in this match. 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
1: Mm-hmm.
2: And one other person taking that $250 gift. 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

0: 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On the night you're falling all to pieces, you can bring your lonely heart to Jesus. What if I told you that I believe it?
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2: 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Just a moment ago, looking for one friend at $1,000 and one friend at $250 to kind of keep this match moving along. And Haley, an anonymous friend from White Cottage just gave that $1,000. Hey! Thank you so much. That's amazing. Thank you so much. And then Brittany from Medina, also first time giver, she gave $10. So thank you so much,
1: thank you,
2: Brittany,
1: thank you
2: for your generosity as well, for getting involved in the river and helping make sure the river stays fully funded and on track during this year-end fall share-a-thon.
1: Okay, so there have been a lot of numbers going on. Dave.
2: Yeah.
1: Please tell me, and anyone listening right now, what is the remaining need in this, what started as a $5,000 match?
2: Just over $3,200. All right, just over $3,200.
1: Okay.
2: Very specifically, $3,220.
1: Okay.
2: That's where we're at right now in this. We were hoping to get there by 6 o'clock. Mm-hmm. So that would mean someone, a leader, maybe stepping up with a $1,500 gift. A couple friends doing a $500 gift, and then a handful of people checking with that $15 monthly gift right here. 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Mm-hmm. I really believe someone listening right now could do that $1,000 gift like that anonymous friend from White Cottage just did. 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

0: My name is Laura. 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
1: 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But it's a place for Laura that has actually strengthened her relationship with God. The lyrics and the songs, the messages that she hears from the DJs, it's a part of strengthening her walk with God. Like, that is just the coolest thing to me. I know it's not rocket science. 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
1: Not only can your gift have double the impact right now, but you're also going to be one of the final people to go in a drawing to win 4 VIP tickets to one of the River Ladies nights. 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It's with River artists Natalie Lane and Tasha Layton. Just going to be an awesome night to get encouraged. 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
1: When you get involved, God just does amazing things through the river sometimes. It's not what we're doing. It's what God is doing. And every once in a while, I hear a story that just really kind of hits my heart so deeply. And I had the opportunity to have lunch with a young man named Cameron not too long ago. And he was just telling me his story. I was like, how did you get involved? Why are you supporting the river? You know, he's in his young, early 20s. And he just said, hey, I got injured my senior year. I lost my college football scholarship. He was being recruited by a couple D1 schools. And he just said, I got really bitter. I started making a lot of really bad choices and I lost all of my friends. I was spiraling. His mom said, you know, it was coaching and praying for him to say, hey, Jesus was the solution. And literally to my mom, I cussed out Jesus. He said, as I left the house, I stormed out, got into my car, I drove off. And he's like, for some reason, I put the river on. Got a few miles down the road, I pulled over because a song hit me right where I was. Weeping, I gave my life to Christ right there in the car. The gap between cussing out Jesus and a personal relationship with Jesus was just a few miles and God working through a song on the river. When you get involved, you make sure that song is there for a young man running away. You make sure that song is there for a mom praying for her son that he may come to a relationship with Jesus. Throughout this event, I have seen many prayer requests asking, please pray for my grandkids that they'll know Jesus. Please pray for my kids that they'll know Jesus. God is using the river as a tool just for Cameron to bring him to Christ. God used just a song. That's all it took was one song at the right time. If you know someone, if you're praying for someone, would you give for them? Would you make sure the river is there for them when God wants to use it in their moment of need, and in their moment of openness to receive him? 800-609-1049. GiveToTheRiver.com. That's how you can get involved right now to make sure the river is there for the next Cameron who is running from God and for some reason listening to the river.
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0: 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I keep laughing. I'm Haley. He's Dave. Hello. But I keep laughing because it's the fall share-a-thon, but it's like a million degrees outside.
1: So true.
0: It's so humid. But, you know, I'm not complaining because before we know it, we'll be complaining that it's too cold. So we'll take it. But it is the fall share-a-thon, and you are needed right now. 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
0: And that's thanks to Jamie in Sunbury, who just checked in doing a gift of $100. Actually, $101.
1: That's true. Exactly. 101.
0: Dempsey, who is 7, is Jamie's son, and he gave $100 earlier today. And so Jamie is coming in, but with one extra dollar.
1: Keeping it competitive in their household.
0: Oh, that's so much. So it's down to $3,100 remaining in this match. And man, this is possible as the clock is ticking towards 7 o'clock. Share-a-thon's going to be over tomorrow, by the way. So maybe you've been hearing about this going on all week and you've just kind of thought, oh, yeah. I love the river. I love to give. I'm going to do that, but I got this thing going on right now. And I totally get that. Your life is busy, but share-a-thon is over tomorrow. So
1: you're
0: just letting
1: out of time.
0: Just letting you know that you are needed right now. Givetotheriver.com or 800-609-1049. You're giving right now because your gift can be doubled. There's something else pretty cool that happens when you're getting in touch with the river before 7 o'clock tonight.
1: That's right. Just for this afternoon show only, there's a 4-pack of VIP tickets for Ladies Night coming up in just a few weeks here.
0: Ladies!
1: And you get your choice. You can go to the Worcester or Circleville Ladies Night. These River Ladies Nights are amazing. Tasha Layton, Natalie Lane will both be there. They're going to encourage you. And for Dempsey's dad, you can give them to your wife. All right?
0: So there you go.
1: If you're a guy who wins that, what an amazing way to be your hero as well. So a great reason to get involved right now. These are being drawn right at 7 o'clock. Only for Afternoon Show listeners today. So you don't want to miss out on this opportunity to check in, to get involved right now. 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
0: Those are all the reasons to be a part of Share-a-thon in this moment. Because your gift can be doubled, because you got a chance at winning something cool. But it really comes back to people like Jenny in Mount Perry. Her and her family checked in for the Share-a-thon earlier this week, and they just said, you know, we're so thankful for the river because it is a place that really creates happy hearts for our whole family, especially on those days that feel a little extra rough. She said, you guys are being a light in the dark, and we want to be a part of that. So thank you for being part of our family. Jenny, I will say to you, thank you for allowing the river to be part of your family. It is not taken lightly when you allow this ministry to speak into your life, but know that it is ultimately God that is working through every song and every story, and he's using you to do it.
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1: Oh, man. Okay, the clock is ticking down towards 7 o'clock. And there is a matching challenge on the table for your Rivers Fall Share-a-thon. Thank you to Derek in Millersburg, checked in with a gift of $50. 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An anonymous friend in Heath doing $20. Bonnie in Galena doing a gift of $20 a month. Others in on this as well. But here's where the match stands. Just over $3,000 is what remains. 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

0: No, it really is. It really is Amazing Grace.
1: Really, really is.
0: It really is. 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
0: Woo!
1: That's a person who can do that. Someone like an anonymous giver from White Cottage who gave $1,000, or maybe Brittany from Medina who gave $10, or
0: awesome.
1: Dempsey, he's 7, he's from Sunbury. He gave $100, and then his dad gave $101, which is awesome. Mark and Linda from Blacklick just gave $100. There's a lot of ways that you can get involved, but whatever way you get involved right now, up to $3,000 is going to be doubled, because another way people get involved is by providing these amazing matching gifts. Who want to encourage you to get involved. So what kind of person gets involved? Someone who looks just like you. That's the kind of person, a person who loves to be encouraged, a person who loves to be an encouragement to others, who loves to share hope, who loves to be there for someone going through a hard time. That's what the kind of person who gets involved looks like.
0: Mm-hmm. 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With $3,000 remaining in this match that's needed before 7 o'clock, it's going to take you doing your best part of that. A leader who's giving a $1,500 gift right now will take half of that instantly. Here's how I know that kind of gift might be for you. You didn't get freaked out when I said that number. 1,500. You're like, yeah, my family, my business, my church. That's totally doable. 1,500 bucks to a place that I know is sharing hope and encouragement in the name of Jesus across Ohio. Done. 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It's about 6 friends doing your gift of $500. 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That's where you can make your difference today, having your best gift doubled right now.

0: I am Ruth. I'm from Columbus, Ohio, and I am the river. I just so appreciate everything, you know, that you all do. It keeps me focused, you know, in between Sundays and going to church. And I appreciate all the songs. I appreciate all the words of wisdom. It helps me concentrate on the most important thing, which is, you know, Christ. So I like to be able to spread that to others as I'm able.
1: That's Ruth, and you are helping to improve her life through your gift to the river. That might feel dramatic, but it's really not. It's true, because when you're financially supporting the river, you're enabling the songs to play, you're allowing those messages shared by the DJs to come out of the speakers every day, you're helping to bring concerts and events to the community, you are helping to fuel the chaplain ministry that's available to pray for and with people and provide resources. 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It's really a time when the whole river family gets to kind of chime in together and be a part of doing ministry in Ohio, sharing Jesus music and so much more. 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When you're doing it right now, there's a couple really cool things that can happen.
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2: 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In about 15 minutes, it's over for good tomorrow. So this is kind of cutting down to the wire and needing to see this happen. About $2,600 remains in this match and needing to see this happen by 7 o'clock.
1: Mm-hmm.
2: 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Again, Share-a-thon's over tomorrow. 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So will you get involved right now? 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All kinds of reasons to get involved. But know that this... you are needed right now to get involved.
1: All right, less than 15 minutes to go. 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It's being doubled.

0: That's new music on the river from Brandon Lake, How Good God Is. And that song, it just hits me because weirdly it is sometimes just those most difficult things that we face in our life that end up showing you God's goodness in a way that you never would have experienced otherwise. I'm Haley, he's Dave, and that's a part of this, the Rivers Fall Shareathon, is getting to hear your stories of how that's been true in your life. Like Alicia in Bellefontaine, she got involved giving earlier today. She said she only started listening to the river about 5 months ago, and it's been something that's brought her a lot of hope as she's been dealing with being down and depressed. And she said, it's these songs that have helped bring me back to God. And it's been a blessing to me because it's helped me on that journey back to God. You're going through the hard thing, but there is going to be hope on the other side. That was true for Alicia. The river was something that was helping her find that hope every day, even in darkness and even in depression. Things can be imperfect and still good because God is good. And so those are the kind of messages that you help to share across Ohio when you're financially investing in the river. People need to hear those truths every day, and you're helping share them with your best gift here in the final 8 minutes of this day of the Rivers Fall Shareathon. You still have time to jump in at givetotheriver.com. 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
0: So right now you're going to have your best gift doubled all the way up to $2,500. Anyone checking in before 7 o'clock with the River, you're also going to be one of the final people in the drawing for four VIP tickets to your choice of River Ladies Night with River artists Tasha Layton and Natalie Lane. There's two nights coming, September 23rd and 24th. You'll get your choice. You'll be one of the last people in on that. But this is an opportunity for you to share the love of Jesus throughout Ohio with your best gift.
1: Oliver gave a couple days ago from Blacklick. He's 11. He gave $20. And he just said, hey, his mom told us he just really wanted to give because he wants

0: We're Brant and Sherry on Uplifting and Encouraging the River.
1: So I'm going to mention this because it may be you, too, that I'm talking about. I don't need to go on about myself at all, but it is an ongoing struggle, and that's depression, and I've been struggling with it lately. It comes in waves, and it's gone, and sort of, then it's back. But all this to say, I got to tell you, like, there are some people, maybe you know one of these people. If you're not one of these people, maybe you know one, but there's some people who are just not naturally happy. Not naturally. It's hard. Like, I don't smile easily, believe it or not. I love to joke around and stuff, but there's something deep down there that just doesn't naturally beam like Sherry does, for instance, like with this happiness. And I want to say that because, even though I'm struggling with that right now, I got to tell you something. I still have joy. I'm very joyful, and it changes everything, even in the midst of it. And joy, again, is just a sense of well-being, regardless of circumstances. It's because I'm thankful. I am simultaneously, like, I feel this way, but you know what? I got so much to be thankful for. It's unbelievable.

I have that. I have this joy thing and I have this thankfulness thing. And I wanted to mention it to you because if you do struggle with it, I want to encourage you at least to really get into this gratitude thing where you can even look at your feelings, you look how you're doing and go, hey, I got so much to be thankful for. And look at it realistically and say, yeah, I'm feeling this way, but that's not the end of the story, is it?

0: Right here, right now, the story of Jesus will be shared, but only when you share it. This is the Rivers Fall Share-a-thon, and your gift reaches the hurting hearts in your community with God's unfailing love.
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0: River. We're Brant and Sherry.
1: Let's talk about the football.
0: Okay. The football, okay.
1: They did a big survey.
0: Uh-huh.
1: And asked, do you like pregame better than the actual game? Like tailgating?
0: Uh-huh.
1: 61% said yes, I love tailgating.
0: More than actually going to the game.
1: Yep. Love the food.
0: Yeah, then you're with your friends and you're hanging out and
1: I was like, who commissioned this study? It's somebody, some company named Hormel.
0: Well, kudos to them for doing an unbiased study, I'm sure.
1: They say that you enjoy eating in the parking lot more than the game.
0: Right.
1: And there are people who make the food that you would eat in the parking lot, but that's
0: neither
1: not
0: here
1: the
0: nor
1: point.
0: There. Right. Yeah.
1: Point
0: no
1: is,
0: need to mention that.
1: A survey is a survey.
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10: Clouds overnight will stay in the low 70s, and then for Friday we could get a shower or thunderstorm, mix of sun and clouds, low 90s, and very humid. Rain chances are pretty good on Saturday, mid 80s, and then sunny on Sunday and Labor Day. I'm meteorologist Steve Hamilton on Uplifting and Encouraging the River.
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0: It's Brant and Sherry on the river.
1: So Gen Z is up to stuff again. You know, Gen Z.
0: Yes, they seem to always be up to stuff. Yes.
1: They hate the thumbs up emoji.
0: Oh, what's the problem with that?
1: They say it's passive aggressive and dismissive.
0: That is very funny because my niece did mention that to me.
1: Really?
0: She did mention that. Yeah. Well, and her dad does it all the time.
1: Passive aggressive?
0: No, it's a, I don't know.
1: So you're imputing us being passive aggressive.
0: That's right.
1: Which is kind of itself.
0: Passive aggressive.
1: But how, because they're like, this doesn't show enough excitement.
0: Okay.
1: So I guess we need like a emoji of somebody like jumping up and down.
0: Someone doing a little jig. Would that help?
1: Setting off fireworks. Doing a little jig.
0: Just for your text that said you'll be here at 10:22.
1: Flying over a rainbow with sparkles and stuff.

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0: It's Brant and Sherry on the river.
1: It's true. You can be depressed and joyful at the same time because you can kind of know where that depression, like I'm old enough now, I can feel like, okay, I feel this way, but it's not reality. I have so much to be thankful for. Mm-hmm. So I have this joy thing. And I wanted to mention that because I hope that's hopeful for you if you're somebody who struggles with this or you know somebody. Like, this gratitude thing helps a lot. It is a struggle, though, to talk about this, honestly, because some people don't want... I'm going to get in trouble for this.
0: You are?
1: Maybe. Right. I just... Okay, how about this? I've been this way.
0: Okay.
1: Where instead of wanting to change, mm-hmm. I offer like, but, and
0: well, that's all of us.
1: I know. So yeah. Jesus goes around to people's like, do you really want to be healed?
0: Yeah.
1: And it's not a dumb question. Mm-mm. Like there are people that don't want to. And for me, instead of just digging down deeper mm-hmm. to say, no, I do need to be grateful. I have so much to be thankful for. It really does help. And so if I've talked to somebody about doing that and they're kind of like, yeah, but no, really, you do have things to be grateful for, I promise.
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0: It's my rock. I listen to it all the time. When I'm home, it's always on all through the day, all through the night, all through the day, all through the night, all around the clock. I don't know what I'd do without it. 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I'm Connie. 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